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0: If you're trying to get a hold of us, it's 1-800-990-2448. On the way, Sasha's working so hard on her info.
4: Oh, man, I'm exhausted, to be honest. Yeah. Okay, I think it's something that we think about every once in a while. Depending on the type of job that you have, what are jobs that are safe from AI? Like, can't see AI
0: this one.
4: Oh, no.
0: You think they can do what we do?
4: I think that's sweet that you think
0: you're
4: that.
0: You're a fool.
4: But we'll talk about some of those jobs that we feel that are safe from AI coming up.
0: Survey found younger couples are doing way more of this than older couples.
4: It's not gross, by the way.
0: But it's not. It's natural.
4: No, you're right, but it's just not. Get your mind out of the gutter.
0: My mind's not in the gutter.
4: Mine went right in there. I'm sorry.
0: Wow. 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

0: Country 93, playing today's best country. Oh, so good to have you hanging out with us. Listen, we know there's other shows, other things that are occupying your attention. So whatever time that we can squeeze out of you, we absolutely love it. We're going to break this down for you. New research shows that Gen Z and millennials, that's you.
1: Oh, yes.
0: Are keeping separate bank accounts. That's compared to Gen X, that's me, and boomers. In fact, it's about 30% of yous that are keeping separate accounts versus like 15% of me's. Right?
1: That aren't. Oh, okay.
0: Yeah, so it's way smaller.
1: Yeah.
0: Now, you and your partner, Tyler, have separate accounts.
1: We do. We've always had separate accounts. We've briefly talked about joining all our money together.
0: Yeah, you guys don't like that, eh?
1: I don't know. It's just at this point, eh. We still do. We have, you know,
0: share meals
1: money
0: and
1: conversations together.
0: But you're still a couple.
1: We still hang out once in a while.
0: Yeah.
1: But, you know, we have the same financial advisor, and we do pool our money in certain situations. The place that we live in now that we bought together.
0: Yeah. Like,
1: there's ways that we have compiled our money, but at the end of the day, our accounts are very separate.
0: I love how you emphasize very.
1: Very separate.
0: So are you responsible equally for the collective bills, or do you take over some bills and vice versa, or is it a ratio thing?
1: No, I'm mainly the grocery girly.
0: Okay.
1: I buy all the groceries, and we split the mortgage, and Tyler does more of the utilities. We've figured out
0: I think he's getting the better deal, by the way.
1: Maybe.
0: You better check that out.
1: No, and that's the thing, and we do sit down every once in a while to make sure that it's relatively even.
0: Yeah.
1: But at the end of the day, it's all our money together. It's just kind of separate. Together, but separately.
0: Yeah.
1: You get it?
0: No, that sounds super clean.
1: Very romantic.
0: Yeah.
1: Too.
0: Oh my gosh. I love it. Scott, now you have separate accounts with your wife. Could you guys ever go back to one?
2: No.
1: How come?
2: I was trust issues from my first.
0: Yeah, from his first wife.
1: Yeah, I think that is absolutely fair.
0: And he calls his wife his current wife.
1: So you just never know.
0: At any moment, that could change.
1: The ball could drop.
2: Yeah. It could just, you know, after like, I think, 15 years now.
0: Oh, really? Well, you know, I don't know, Scott. I think you built a pretty good foundation. But listen, I've heard of people getting divorced after 20 years.
1: Yeah, the mask could still slip at some point.
0: Yeah. So... I can understand your hesitation a little bit.
2: I have a gold bag and a secret account somewhere.
0: Oh, I bet you do. That's the spirit. Hey?
2: Yeah.
0: Till death do us, whatever. Let's not even finish that.
2: Till death do us whatever.
0: Yeah.
1: Love it.
0: Yeah, tell me how that works.
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6: Cloudy tonight, breezy, a low around 15 degrees. A A chance of showers and a risk of a thunderstorm late Friday afternoon. 40-kilometer wind gusts, a high around 27. A chance of showers Saturday and a high of 22.

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0: It's 1-800-990-2448. What did we learn today is coming up. First, though, it's your case files. Seeing what's going on in music. Cody Johnson's taking some heat because of a trip he took to Alaska.
4: Ooh, okay.
0: We'll give you the details on that. What did we learn today? A survey found that younger couples, more so than older, have separate banking accounts.
4: I think that makes sense, actually.
0: Is it healthy, though?
4: Who knows?
0: This or that, would you rather plant trees in the northern part of the province, or would you rather clean out hockey bags in a stinky old hockey locker room in an arena?
4: Both sound awful.
0: Ick. And grad student didn't get her diploma because she did something while crossing the stage that school officials didn't like. Are they right? Is she wrong? Is she wrong? Or are they right? And that's kind of the same thing, isn't it?
4: I think so.
0: You know what I mean? Coming up.
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1: It's historically always come at a time when it feels like we need it the most. I mean, we were here back in 2010, right after the national floods, and doing a special performance. I think CMA Fest was really acknowledging what everybody had gone through in the floods. And so I think it's such a community spirit out there, and not just Nashville, but just the country music community coming together to celebrate life and be in the moment. We always need it, though.
2: CMA Music Fest, formerly known as Fan Fest.
3: Right. I like that perspective from Keith. Yeah, we all need to come together. Why not celebrate country music?
2: I love it. Okay, so Cody Johnson is firing back to critics who slammed his recent grizzly bear hunt in Alaska. The reigning ACM Entertainer of the Year has faced a lot of backlash for his 10-day trip. Cody defended his hunting trip during a recent interview, explaining that he was controlling the predator population that helps preserve local moose and caribou counts. He also went on to say that, how dare you kill a poor bear when you can go down and go get yourself a chicken sandwich? I know. And I see both sides to this. Mm-hmm. I really do. And I see what he's saying. And I'm also seeing what other people are seeing, what he's been doing.
3: Yeah, I understand the backlash.
2: Just so you know, he didn't do anything illegal.
3: Right.
2: Okay?
3: Yeah.
2: So there, like, start there,
3: sure.
2: You may not like it, but it's not illegal.
3: Yeah, he's not breaking the law.
2: Right. Okay. So, and after that, we can leave it up to your opinion whether or not you like
3: Absolutely.
2: It.
3: Absolutely.
2: Again, it wasn't illegal. Should it be? A different conversation.
3: Yeah, for sure.
2: For sure. Okay. Well, those are your case files.
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8: Partly cloudy tonight, breezy, a low around 15 degrees. A chance of showers and a risk of a thunderstorm late Friday afternoon. 40-kilometer wind gusts, a high around 27. A chance of showers Saturday and a high of 22.

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1: So, what did we learn today?
0: Okie doke, if you just popped in, we learned a bunch today. We were doing a this or that. You had to pick one of these, either plant trees up north with the bugs and the weather and the ick, or clean out hockey bags at your local rink inside the locker room.
2: That is so tough. Both sound just absolutely awful.
0: This is what Adam picked.
3: Plant trees up north. I feel like I'd be doing the world some more good.
2: Oh, that's nice. Thinking about everybody else instead of just how much you might not like the bugs.
3: Yeah, absolutely. At least there's like a greater good to the situation, you know?
0: Oh, look at you.
2: You're
0: hey.
2: Too nice, Adam.
0: I'm picking the arena, man.
2: I know. Immediately, I was like, no, yeah. Bugs, gross.
0: Yeah.
3: You know, I actually have planted trees. It was a great experience. I'd definitely do it again.
0: Oh, get out of
2: here.
0: Oh, yeah. Good old Adam.
2: We get
0: hey?
2: It.
0: Yeah, he's so perfect, that guy. We also learned today that a survey found that younger couples have a tough time having joint accounts. In fact, they have separate accounts. Trouble in Paradise, perhaps?
2: I don't say that.
0: I don't know. So we asked Mike, I said, could you ever have... He has separate accounts. We asked him, could you ever have a joint account?
4: Probably not again, no.
0: No.
2: Okay, you
4: Once
2: had
4: you
2: a bad experience?
4: Times, you learn.
0: Yeah.
4: A couple times, yeah.
0: Your money is your money.
4: Correct.
2: I'd like to know the stats on divorced people and, like, if they would do...
0: Right.
2: If maybe they had shared accounts and then they got a divorce and, like, if they're still kind
0: or
2: of scorned from that. Yeah. That'd be interesting to know.
0: Yeah. No, I have one account and everybody's in it. Not even just my wife. Like, everybody.
2: Get in here,
0: you want a piece of that? Go ahead. Go ahead. Yeah. No.
4: Well, if it works for you, why not?
0: No, it's not working for me at all. But I have no choice. Yeah. No choice.
2: No choice. Hey, I get it.
0: Yeah. So, and lastly, we learned about this grad student who did a cartwheel across the stage.
2: Splits
0: across the stage while trying to get her diploma. The school officials didn't like it, so they withheld the diploma.
2: Yeah, and Jody texted in about it. She said, can we all just remember she's 18 years old? Who makes great decisions at 18? And I don't even think doing the splits when you're getting your diploma is like the worst decision ever. But I agree with Jody that, she's a teenager. Can we all just calm down about
0: this
2: whole thing?
0: Give her a little slack,
2: yeah.
0: Our show MVP's next.
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1: So, what did we learn today?
0: As we're wrapping up this part of the show, we learned that a new survey found that younger couples are having more separate accounts than older couples because I think there's trouble in paradise.
2: Oh, don't.
0: They don't necessarily treat each other equally.
2: No, I don't.
0: No.
2: I don't think that's it.
0: Maybe not.
2: At all. Kelly actually texted in. She said, it's a second marriage for me. My hubby and I spend money totally differently, so mm-hmm. we keep separate accounts. I think that makes a lot of sense, too. If you save differently,
0: there's trouble there, though.
2: Oh, knock it off.
0: Watch your language.
2: She said, since we are mortgage-free, I just pay for everything and give him a bill at the end of the month.
0: Yeah.
2: Not trouble in paradise, I think.
0: Holding dominance over that I could see that.
2: It's just different strokes for different folks.
0: And right? And who knows that the bill is right? She's just a number she's picking up out of the sky.
2: She's fudging it to get a little more money.
0: Well, you never know. This is what I'm saying.
2: Again, if it works, it works.
0: Yeah, that's right. Grad student who did the splits across the stage while trying to get her diploma didn't get it because the school didn't like what she did. Even though there was no written rule against it.
2: And I just think she's posing like anyone else does when they're getting their picture taken, yeah. when they're walking across the stage.
0: And our show MVP, before we get to that, Adam, hey, we just want to say thanks to Adam, Scott, Mike, Don, Christine, Corey, Brooke. They all chimed in. And our show MVP actually goes out to Don, who answered our this or that, plant trees up north, deal with the bugs or the weather. Or clean out hockey bags at a local rink inside the locker room.
2: Blech.
0: And she said 100% go plant trees like her daughter does. And she wanted to be a hippie like her daughter.
3: No, this is right up my alley.
0: Oh, you just want to be a beautiful little hippie.
3: Yeah, I do.
2: I love that.
0: Okay, sunflower.
2: Starlight.
0: Yeah.
3: Yeah, yeah.
0: Hey,
3: right,
0: hey Sandy Beach, are you okay over there? You in your hemp skirt? She loved every second.
2: She sure did. Yeah, that beautiful little hippie.
0: Well, and she'd make a perfect little hippie, too.
2: I think so.
0: So, Don, you're our show MVP.
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7: Partly cloudy tonight, breezy, a low around 15 degrees. A chance of showers and a risk of a thunderstorm late Friday afternoon. 40-kilometer wind gusts, a high around 27. A chance of showers Saturday and a high of 22.

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1: 1-800-990-2448. Good to have you here. That's how you contact us, by the way. It is the good stuff, a great feeling story. This story started 22 years ago. It involves a firefighter who delivered a baby.
5: Aw, that's sweet.
1: A baby. So that's coming up. 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
5: Oh, and that's something that I find everybody who's graduating thinks about, like what you're going to do on stage when you grab your diploma. 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
1: Yeah, man, that's the good stuff.
0: This is where we celebrate amazing things people are doing even after 22 years. We call this the good stuff, a retired fire.

0: and the family made a pact. Chloe would keep celebrating birthdays at the fire station.
1: Oh, my gosh.
0: Every year she'd go there, and Alan would show up to all of her big life moments. Now, 22 years later, Alan traveled over 1,300 kilometers to watch Chloe graduate from university with a degree in educational studies. Now, Chloe says Alan feels like family, and that their bond reminds her that there's so many great people in this world.
2: I love talking about it because it just shows like there is so much hope in the world and goodness in the world, even in a heartbroken world.
0: Yeah. Aww. And for Alan, who now is retired, he says, man, this family and this opportunity to be close to them just doesn't happen all the time.
3: In our line of work, you know, we don't usually have all the time good things happen. And sometimes very bad things happen in our careers, especially in the fire service. To have something as great as this was, and then to continue out throughout the years to watch her grow, that's been that connection, that bond throughout the years.
4: Yeah, yeah, man, that's the good stuff.
0: And to show up for 22 years is incredible. And for Alan, he's not done yet.
1: Oh, okay.
0: There's another big moment coming up. Chloe's getting married.
1: Oh, stop.
0: And Alan plans to be there for that milestone as well. And then maybe she starts a family, and he'll be there for that.
1: And lots more birthdays to come as well.
0: And then, yes. And then he's going to be that uncle.
1: Oh, my God.
0: He's going to be that uncle. I love that. Well, listen, if you have some good stuff, let's celebrate it. You can contact us through our website.
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10: Partly cloudy tonight, breezy, a low around 15 degrees. A chance of showers and a risk of a thunderstorm late Friday afternoon. 40-kilometer wind gusts, a high around 27. A chance of showers Saturday and a high of 22.

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0: Sean and Julia in the morning, and today's best country throughout the day, Country 93. If you just popped in, a high school has withheld the diploma from grad student Tyvon Campbell. Here's Tyvon telling what happened.
1: I did a pretty princess wave, did my split, got back up, and I tried to reach for my diploma, and I didn't get it. And I was confused at first. I thought they mixed up my name. We did receive rules, but the rules had nothing to do with what you can and cannot do while you walk across the stage.
0: Yeah, you know, I feel because she did the splits, now she's being punished because the school admin didn't like it.
2: And what did the school say about the situation?
0: They basically said, hey, listen, you made this about you and not about the grad class. This is what it upset everybody.
2: Of course it's about her.
0: Yeah.
2: Like, in that moment, you're getting your diploma. That's about you.
0: There's somebody, you know, some kids like, I'm going to wear Bermuda shorts underneath. Well, you went naked.
2: I did.
0: Yeah.
2: All my friends, we went commando under our cap and gown. It was the thing.
0: But that was wild.
2: By the way, I didn't like flash or anything while I went across the stage. It wasn't part of it.
0: No, it wasn't. But you all went naked. It's crazy.
2: See, we all do things.
0: Yeah.
2: I still got my diploma, I think. It's
0: you know, wearing flip-flops or, you know, a wacky bikini. Stuff like that.
2: We all do. And, you know, when we have that opportunity to grab our diploma and look at the camera, we all do a pose.
0: Yeah.
2: So what difference does it make that she did the splits?
0: Yeah. Or go naked.
2: Exactly.
0: Yeah.
2: Samesies.
0: Samesies. Hey, Scott, what did you do?
3: When I graduated, I tap danced across the floor.
0: Oh, did you? You're one of those guys, hey?
2: Did you wear tap dancing shoes?
3: I had. Yes.
2: Look at you.
3: I have tap dance. I took tap dance for a number of years. And I decided, hey, practiced, and
0: I'm going out with a bang,
2: baby.
0: Yeah,
2: it all comes down to this.
0: And I bet you to this day, people remember that.
3: I'm sure they do.
0: Yeah.
3: I got somewhat of a standing ovation.
0: Yeah.
2: Somewhat.
0: Those that were physically possible.
3: Something like that.
0: Yeah.
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9: Partly cloudy tonight, breezy, a low around 15 degrees. A chance of showers and a risk of a thunderstorm late Friday afternoon. 40-kilometer wind gusts, a high around 27. A chance of showers Saturday and a high of 22.

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7: Partly cloudy tonight, breezy, a low around 15 degrees. A chance of showers and a risk of a thunderstorm late Friday afternoon. 40-kilometer wind gusts, a high around 27. A chance of showers Saturday and a high of 22.

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4: Partly cloudy tonight, breezy, a low around 15 degrees. A chance of showers and a risk of a thunderstorm late Friday afternoon. 40-kilometer wind gusts, a high around 27. A chance of showers Saturday and a high of 22.

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5: Partly cloudy through the overnight, 40-kilometer wind gusts, a low around 15 degrees, a mix of sun and clouds to start Friday, then a chance of showers and a risk of a thunderstorm late in the afternoon, breezy, a high of 27, a chance of showers Saturday, a high of 22.

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5: Partly cloudy through the overnight, 40-kilometer wind gusts, a low around 15 degrees, a mix of sun and clouds to start Friday, then a chance of showers and a risk of a thunderstorm late in the afternoon, breezy, a high of 27, a chance of showers Saturday, a high of 22.

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5: Partly cloudy through the overnight, 40-kilometer wind gusts, a low around 15 degrees, a mix of sun and clouds to start Friday, then a chance of showers and a risk of a thunderstorm late in the afternoon, breezy, a high of 27, a chance of showers Saturday, a high of 22.

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6: Partly cloudy through the overnight, 40-kilometer wind gusts, a low around 15 degrees, a mix of sun and clouds to start Friday, then a chance of showers and a risk of a thunderstorm late in the afternoon, breezy, a high of 27, a chance of showers Saturday, a high of 22.

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3: Partly cloudy through the overnight, 40-kilometer wind gusts, a low around 15 degrees, a mix of sun and clouds to start Friday, then a chance of showers and a risk of a thunderstorm late in the afternoon, breezy, a high of 27, a chance of showers Saturday, a high of 22.

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4: Partly cloudy through the overnight, 40-kilometer wind gusts, a low around 15 degrees, a mix of sun and clouds to start Friday, then a chance of showers and a risk of a thunderstorm late in the afternoon, breezy, a high of 27, a chance of showers Saturday, a high of 22.

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5: Partly cloudy through the overnight, 40-kilometer wind gusts, a low around 15 degrees, a mix of sun and clouds to start Friday, then a chance of showers and a risk of a thunderstorm late in the afternoon, breezy, a high of 27, a chance of showers Saturday, a high of 22.

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5: Partly cloudy through the overnight, 40-kilometer wind gusts, a low around 15 degrees, a mix of sun and clouds to start Friday, then a chance of showers and a risk of a thunderstorm late in the afternoon, breezy, a high of 27, a chance of showers Saturday, a high of 22.

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5: Partly cloudy through the overnight, 40-kilometer wind gusts, a low around 15 degrees, a mix of sun and clouds to start Friday, then a chance of showers and a risk of a thunderstorm late in the afternoon, breezy, a high of 27, a chance of showers Saturday, a high of 22.

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6: Partly cloudy through the overnight, 40-kilometer wind gusts, a low around 15 degrees, a mix of sun and clouds to start Friday, then a chance of showers and a risk of a thunderstorm late in the afternoon, breezy, a high of 27, a chance of showers Saturday, a high of 22.

like that. The little girl used to swing right there. 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
0: 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Good.

Sally Burrows, put it on me on Country 93. It's 5:10. Good morning. I'm Julia. I wanted to talk about garage sales because they are a coming. Well, some of them have already started, of course. It is garage sale season. This is a time where, and then again, a weird thing, and I don't know if everybody who's from here realizes, it's not normal to have a garage sale on a Friday. But Owen Sound people usually have them Friday to Saturday instead of Saturday to Sunday, which I never understand. People are working on Fridays, right? Like, is everybody working on Fridays? Am I the only one? I don't know. Anyway, I think it's strange, but this is the only place I've ever lived, and I've lived quite a few places that the garage sales are on Friday. So it's a you thing, not a me thing, okay? Anyway, if you are going to go to garage sales, realsimple.com has a list of things you should never buy. So keep this in mind. One of them is scratched Teflon pans. If you're going to get any kind of pans or whatever, and it's got that Teflon on it and it's scratched in any way, they can give a risk to your health. So you should not buy them. I feel weird buying someone else's pan. It's kind of like buying someone else's underwear, and I don't know why. It's not like, I mean, they wash it. I don't know. That's just a weird thing I have. But you can buy cast iron or enamel pots and pans if you are looking to buy, if you're looking for some more of those. Another thing you should avoid buying from a garage sale this weekend and many others is appliances with faulty wiring. So if you're going to buy an appliance, check the wiring. Also, see if you can test it to make sure that it works. And also listen to the motor. Make sure there's no whining or grinding. Because you want to make sure it's working enough that it's worth you buying it and taking it home. And doesn't light on fire, which is always a bonus. Next on the list, most kids' items, they say. Clothes are fine, but other items like cribs, car seats, toys, bouncers are a no. I, as a parent that is cheap, I beg to differ sometimes. When you're at the garage sale, you can talk to them and kind of get the backstory about it, and you can find out. I find a lot with the bouncy things, usually people use them for, 3 months, and then they don't get used again. So they're usually in fantastic shape. So I've bought them used and had no issues with them. But I'm not saying to do it. Don't put it on me. I don't know. Now I don't want to talk about the children's stuff anymore. Also, did I put my children in danger? Maybe. Well, they're okay now, so we'll just pass through that. We'll get to more things you shouldn't buy at a garage sale coming up before 6.

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0: Martin songs on Country 93. It's 5:20. Good morning. I'm Julia. We're talking garage sales this hour. We're talking about things you shouldn't buy at a garage sale because I know you get all excited. They're starting today for the weekend because they start on Fridays here for some reason. Anyway, here's some things that you shouldn't buy at a garage sale. Certain types of clothing. They say you should inspect wool coats, cashmere sweaters, anything that has a natural fiber to see if there's been moth activity. So you're looking at tiny holes, thinning areas, webbing, small insect casings. Ugh, that always grosses me out when I find that. I'm like on a coat that I had in the closet or something, and then I find one, I'm like, bleh. Why was there a bug on there? Why did it live and wipe its stuff on it? No. Anyway, so, yeah, you should look for that because that could be damage that could get worse over time. And then what did you buy it for? To throw it out? No. Another thing that you shouldn't buy at a garage sale, according to realsimple.com, is faux luxury. So she says, for example, items that look like real marble, stone, or brass, but really aren't, they're never worth the money. Even if they're a bargain, they just cheapen the most beautiful interiors when real things can be found at great prices. Okay. All right. Someone's fancy. I feel like sometimes things can be fake and still look nice. That's just me. Maybe I'm tacky. But I feel like it depends on the item. And if you like the look out of it, it doesn't care. Who cares? Who cares what other people think that it's because it's fake? If it looks good to you, it looks good to you. So take that. realsimple.com. That's my opinion. Also, I'm selling a whole bunch of it. No, I'm not. I'm just kidding. Don't worry. More of these coming up before 6.
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It's 5:35. We got a mix of sun and cloud, but could see some rain this afternoon or a thunderstorm. Windy, high of 23, feeling like 25. It's 16 now.

0: Josh Ross, Single Again, today's best country, Country 93. It's 5:44. It's Friday. Good morning. Sean is still not here, but he will be here on Monday. So, as far as I know, unless anything changes, but that's the plan. All right, let's talk about garage sales. We've been talking about it all morning. It is, of course, garage sale season. People are getting rid of their stuff. Other people are lining up to buy it. What should you not buy at a garage sale? According to Real Simple, they say large rugs. Under no circumstances, they say, should you purchase a large rug at a garage sale, which is interesting to me. They say not only is it difficult to tell if there's an odor until it's too late. Ooh, good point. But moths and other insects can also easily hitch a ride into your home. Oh, no, thank you. I'm not being a transport service. Getting a new breed, a new ecosystem into my house with new bugs. I've got enough things with those stupid stink bugs that love living in my room. So no thank you. They say smaller flat weave rugs are safer because you can hand wash them and hang them to dry outside. So ones that you can wash easily and put out are the better bet. I also feel like there could be like, if it's a large rug, it might not be fully rolled out. And then there could be like stains on it. Finally, older storage pieces with locks. They say you should avoid those with locking lids unless you know for sure that they are safe. So I guess there's certain cedar chests that were made pre-80s, and they were recalled because their locks could automatically latch shut. Which creates an issue for kids. I remember when I was like a kid and seeing stuff like don't go into refrigerators, old refrigerators. Like I didn't know kids were just climbing into and these things. But I guess that's why, because there was a bunch of stuff that could lock and you'd be stuck in it. So obviously, if you do get something like that, you should remove the lock, which makes them less pretty and less functional, but then also less killing. So that's a choice. There you go. Those are the things that you shouldn't get at a garage sale. Everything else, fair game. Go nuts.
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2: Fertilizer is one of the largest inputs when it comes to farmers and planting and working their crops. And now, the United States Federal Trade Commission is launching an investigation into fertilizer companies amid rising prices. Commission Chairman Andrew Ferguson spoke to a group of farmers from 16 different states at a meeting in North Texas. He says the investigation would involve Nutrien of Saskatoon, which is the world's largest potash miner and fertilizer retailer. After years of complaints from farmers, it's the first formal FTC investigation of the fertilizer industry. It has a subpoena power to demand production of documents and witnesses for whatever information the FTC would need to gather. And that's your Food and Ag Report. I'm Phil DeLand.
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1: This is a Country 93 news update.
2: Good morning. It's 6 o'clock. I'm Matt Hermes. Grey Bruce Line has reopened north of Chesley after a collision investigation. It was closed for several hours yesterday afternoon between concessions 4 and 6 Elderslie. The OPP have not yet released further information. Two people from Meaford face drug trafficking charges. The OPP say they began an investigation back in March focused on a residential unit on Highway 6 and 10. Then last Friday, police executed a search warrant at the residence. Two people were arrested and officers seized illegal narcotics. A 45-year-old Meaford man and a 38-year-old Meaford woman face drug trafficking and weapon charges. Saugeen Shores police have charged 7 people after responding to a weapon-related call. Claire McCormack has the story.
3: Police say on Wednesday they responded to a weapon-related call in the 500 block of Market Street in Port Elgin. And while on scene speaking to people, officers say they noticed evidence of drug possession. They arrested several people on scene and then later executed a search warrant at a residential property. Police have charged 7 people, ranging from 46 years old to 22 years old. 4 of them are from Saugeen Shores, and 3 of them are of no fixed address. They've all been charged with 3 counts of possession of a controlled substance, while one of them is charged with possession of a weapon for a dangerous purpose. Police say their investigation is ongoing and further charges are pending. Claire McCormack, Saugeen Shores.
2: Neighborhood residents are growing impatient with 2 stalled playground projects in Owen Sound, and the city says they should be completed within the next month. The city provided an update this week for playground replacements being undertaken at Comorette and Owen Heights Parks. Work on both began late last year. Old play structures were removed and new equipment installed, but work came to a halt as winter set in. New concrete curbs and some pads had even been poured at Comorette Park, but were then dug up and removed earlier this spring. Nothing's happened since. Bayshore News spoke to several residents in neighborhoods near the parks who expressed frustration with the lack of progress. A statement from the city says the expectation is these playgrounds will be completed and open by the end of this month or early July. And in national news, Prime Minister Mark Carney says his negotiating team made some progress during trade talks in Washington this week. Canada-U.S. Trade Minister Dominic LeBlanc and the country's chief trade negotiator Janice Charette met with U.S. officials. Canada and Mexico recently issued letters indicating they want to renew CUSMA for another 16 years. That's a look at the news. Now on to sports.
4: I'm RJ Brighthead. Here's the morning sports. Carolina was trailing 2-0 with under 10 minutes to go, then scored 3 times to take the lead, but Vegas tied it late to force overtime. Seth Jarvis got the winner to even the cup final at 1. Hurricanes are 6-0 in overtime in these playoffs. It's the first time in Stanley Cup final history that each team has had a multi-goal comeback win in the first 2 games. Game 3 is in Vegas tomorrow. Reports are Dylan Larkin wants to be traded. Red Wings haven't made the playoffs in 10 years. The Blue Jays got 10 hits off Chris Sale and beat Atlanta to snap their 4-game losing streak. Jays host the Orioles tonight. Baltimore just took 2 of 3 from Boston. Yankees defeated Cleveland, but Aaron Judge is out indefinitely with a rib injury. Canada announced Max Crepeau will be their starting keeper for the World Cup. They have their final tune-up tonight versus Ireland in Montreal. Then 1 week from today, they play their first World Cup match against Bosnia-Herzegovina. And a thriller to start the CFL season, the Alouettes beat the Tiger Cats in overtime. Now, here's your local sports.
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2: Mainly sunny early on today, then increasing cloudiness in the afternoon with a slight chance of some showers, a high of 28. Tonight, cloudy, likely a few showers, possibly a thunderstorm, a low of 16. And for the weekend, cloudy tomorrow, chance of showers and a high of 22. Sunny and 25 on Sunday. 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

It's 6:09. Good morning. Happy Friday. We're going to talk about a new dating trend out there. Yeah, there's always a new one. This one's called wildflowering. We'll get to that after Brett Kissel on Country 93.

0: Whistle with another one on Country 93. It's 6:13. Good morning. I'm Julia. New dating trend out there called wildflowering. And this is where if you're dating, you kind of chill out a little bit when it comes to like labels or timelines. You just want to have fun and get to know each other casually. I guess it's been ever since dating apps have started, people feel like, you know, I have these 14 requirements that I'd like this person to fill, and they must be ready for marriage in approximately 6 months from now. So those are my requirements. And that leaves really big expectations when you're going to be dating somebody that it's going to be very difficult for them to fill, considering they've never even met you before. And I think this is kind of what I did when I started dating again after a really long relationship. I was just like, let's just hang, you know, nothing major. And it was great because I didn't feel any obligation. I wasn't looking for somebody to be in another long-term relationship with. I was just like, I'd like to get to know your story, learn a little bit about you. If it doesn't work out, if I find you annoying, if you find me annoying, then we can just go our separate ways. And it was lovely. It was lovely. That's why I told Reese he was one of the people that I was wildflowering. And I said, I don't want a relationship. And he's like, you'll change your mind. I don't know why he sounds like that, because that's not what he sounds like at all. Anyway, annoyingly, he was correct. But I didn't go into it that way. So it's about kind of like learning about yourself, figuring out what you actually want, paying attention to red flags. Because I feel like if you are hardcore going in for a relationship, you start to ignore things like, oh, it's not that bad. Sure, he yelled at a waiter, but he's just having a bad day. Or, you know, she's flirting with everybody while we're sitting together. Not a big deal. Those kinds of things. You might notice more as a red flag if you're paying attention. But if you really want just the end game, you're not paying. You just kind of skip over those. And that could be a problem. So I'm all about this wildflowering thing. I think this is a great idea. It worked for me anyway. I guess it's kind of like the way dating used to be before the apps, because you just met somebody and then you didn't get their whole background before you met somebody. It was actually a pain. Sometimes technology is good, but just got to chill out a little bit. Wildflower, baby.
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It's 6:21. We got a mix of sun and cloud. Going to see maybe some showers later on this afternoon with a risk of a thunderstorm. Windy and a high of 23, feeling like 25. It's 15 now. Country.

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3: It's 6:30. Good morning. I'm Matt Hermes. Grey Bruce Line has reopened north of Chesley after a collision investigation. It was closed for several hours yesterday afternoon between concessions 4 and 6 Eldersley. The OPP have not yet released further information. Two people from Meaford face drug trafficking charges. The OPP say they began an investigation back in March focused on a residential unit on Highway 6 and 10. Then last Friday, police executed a search warrant at the residence. Two people were arrested and officers seized illegal narcotics. A 45-year-old Meaford man and a 38-year-old Meaford woman face drug trafficking and weapon charges. Saugeen Shores police have charged seven people after responding to a weapon-related call. Claire McCormack has the story.
4: Police say on Wednesday they responded to a weapon-related call in the 500 block of Market Street in Port Elgin. And while on scene speaking to people, officers say they noticed evidence of drug possession. They arrested several people on scene and then later executed a search warrant at a residential property. Police have charged seven people, ranging from 46 years old to 22 years old. Four of them are from Saugeen Shores, and three of them are of no fixed address. They've all been charged with three counts of possession of a controlled substance.

0: weapons. While one of them is charged with possession of a weapon for a dangerous purpose, police say their investigation is ongoing and further charges are pending. Claire McCormack, Saugeen Shores.
1: Neighborhood residents are growing impatient with two stalled playground projects in Owen Sound, and the city says they should be completed within the next month. The city provided an update this week for playground replacements being undertaken at Comerette and Owen Heights Parks. Work on both began late last year. Old play structures were removed and new equipment installed, but work came to a halt as winter set in. New concrete curbs and some pads had even been poured at Comerette Park, but were then dug up and removed earlier this spring. Nothing's happened since. Bayshore News spoke to several residents in neighborhoods near the parks who expressed frustration with the lack of progress. A statement from the city says the expectation is these playgrounds will be completed and open by the end of this month or early July. And in national news, Prime Minister Mark Carney says his negotiating team made some progress during trade talks in Washington this week. Canada-U.S. Trade Minister Dominic LeBlanc and the country's chief trade negotiator Janice Charette met with U.S. officials. Canada and Mexico recently issued letters indicating they want to renew CUSMA for another 16 years. That's a look at the news. Now on to sports.
2: I'm RJ Brighthead. Here's the morning sports. Carolina was trailing 2-0 with under 10 minutes to go, then scored three times to take the lead, but Vegas tied it late to force overtime. Seth Jarvis got the winner to even the cup final at 1. Hurricanes are 6-0 in overtime in these playoffs. It's the first time in Stanley Cup final history that each team has had a multi-goal comeback win in the first two games. Game 3 is in Vegas tomorrow. Reports are Dylan Larkin wants to be traded. Red Wings haven't made the playoffs in 10 years. The Blue Jays got 10 hits off Chris Sale and beat Atlanta to snap their four-game losing streak. Jays host the Orioles tonight. Baltimore just took 2 of 3 from Boston. Yankees defeated Cleveland, but Aaron Judge is out indefinitely with a rib injury. Canada announced Max Crepeau will be their starting keeper for the World Cup. They have their final tune-up tonight versus Ireland in Montreal. Then 1 week from today, they play their first World Cup match against Bosnia-Herzegovina. And a thriller to start the CFL season, the Alouettes beat the Tiger Cats in overtime. Now, here's your local sports.
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4: Country 93 weather.
1: Mainly sunny early on today, then increasing cloudiness in the afternoon with a slight chance of some showers, a high of 28. Tonight, cloudy, likely a few showers, possibly a thunderstorm, a low of 16. And for the weekend, cloudy tomorrow, chance of showers and a high of 22. Sunny and 25 on Sunday. Right now it is 17 in Owen Sound's River District. 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

Happy Friday. We've made it through another week. First Straight, write this down on Country 93.

0: the country on Country 93 with George Strait. And write this down. 642. Good morning. I'm Julia. Zellers making a bigger comeback than we thought. I kind of forgot about Zellers again because they made this big announcement that it was coming back, but then it was just showing up in the Bay stores is this little area, and it wasn't really Zellers. I mean, I don't know what you remember about Zellers, but even the Zellers here in Owen Sound in Heritage Place Shopping Center, the Zellers there, it's a discount store, right? Like, you go there hoping to find cheap stuff. But I don't know that they're keeping that theme for the new Zellers that's coming out. So I guess they are expanding into Ontario. Two new stores have come already, one in Toronto, one in Windsor, and they are planning on expanding in Ontario throughout the rest of the year. So who knows if we're going to see one come our way, but they are planning on getting them all over the place. But it's weird because originally, as I said, it was a discount store chain. And now when it's come back starting last year, they call it Zellers 3.0 and they call it a small format department store. Not sure what exactly that means, but they say that there's going to have nostalgic in-store moments and surprises. I feel like people are all like, oh yeah, Zellers. But when Zellers was here, we weren't like that. You know what I mean? Like, Zellers wasn't the greatest idea in the world to go. You just be like, oh, I guess I'll try Zellers. You know what I mean? But they're acting like Zellers is the be-all because we miss things when they go away. But should we? I don't know. The good news is Zeddy is coming back. So if you love Zeddy the bear, he will be returning. And they're going to have clothing, accessories, home and seasonal. And then they're going to add some extra stuff in there. They say they're adding food, but they had food before. I know they did. I'm pretty sure they did. I don't know. Anyway, will we have another Zellers? I don't know. Will it be Zellers? Probably not. It'll be like an expensive, because the Zellers that was in the Bay was very expensive. I don't know if you went to any of those. I've thought, this is not the Zellers I know. The Zellers I know, everything was like $3. This stuff is a lot more than $3. So we'll see. But I'm always excited when we get a new store in this area. So I'm hoping that we do get a Zellers and we can see for ourselves.
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3: Fertilizer is one of the largest inputs when it comes to farmers and planting and working their crops. And now, the United States Federal Trade Commission is launching an investigation into fertilizer companies amid rising prices. Commission Chairman Andrew Ferguson spoke to a group of farmers from 16 different states at a meeting in North Texas. He says the investigation would involve Nutrien of Saskatoon, which is the world's largest potash miner and fertilizer retailer. After years of complaints from farmers, it's the first formal FTC investigation of the fertilizer industry. It has a subpoena power to demand production of documents and witnesses for whatever information the FTC would need to gather. And that's your Food and Ag Report. I'm Phil DeLand.
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0: too.
1: It's 6:52. We're supposed to be mostly sunny today, but all I see is clouds. In any case, we could see some showers later on this afternoon. High of 28, feeling like 30 with the Humidex. Toasty! It's 15 now. 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
3: Good morning. It's 7 o'clock. I'm Matt Hermes. Grey Bruce Line has reopened north of Chesley after a collision investigation. It was closed for several hours yesterday afternoon between concessions 4 and 6 Elderslie. The OPP have not yet released further information. Two people from Meaford face drug trafficking charges. The OPP say they began an investigation back in March focused on a residential unit on Highway 6 and 10. Then last Friday, police executed a search warrant at the residence. Two people were arrested and officers seized illegal narcotics. A 45-year-old Meaford man and a 38-year-old Meaford woman face drug trafficking and weapon charges. Saugeen Shores police have charged seven people after responding to a weapon-related call. Claire McCormack has the story.
4: Police say on Wednesday they responded to a weapon-related call in the 500 block of Market Street in Port Elgin. And while on scene speaking to people, officers say they noticed evidence of drug possession. They arrested several people on scene and then later executed a search warrant at a residential property. Police have charged seven people, ranging from 46 years old to 22 years old. Four of them are from Saugeen Shores, and three of them are of no fixed address. They've all been charged with three counts of possession of a controlled substance, while one of them is charged with possession of a weapon for a dangerous purpose. Police say their investigation is ongoing and further charges are pending. Claire McCormack, Saugeen Shores.
3: Neighborhood residents are growing impatient with two stalled playground projects in Owen Sound, and the city says they should be completed within the next month. The city provided an update this week for playground replacements being undertaken at Comorette and Owen Heights Parks. Work on both began late last year. Old play structures were removed and new equipment installed, but work came to a halt as winter set in. New concrete curbs and some pads had even been poured at Comorette Park, but were then dug up and removed earlier this spring. Nothing's happened since. Bayshore News spoke to several residents in neighborhoods near the parks who expressed frustration with the lack of progress. A statement from the city says the expectation is these playgrounds will be completed and open by the end of this month or early July. And in national news, Prime Minister Mark Carney says his negotiating team made some progress during trade talks in Washington this week. Canada-U.S. Trade Minister Dominic LeBlanc and the country's chief trade negotiator Janice Charette met with U.S. officials. Canada and Mexico recently issued letters indicating they want to renew CUSMA for another 16 years. That's a look at the news. Now on to sports.
5: I'm RJ Brighthead. Here's the morning sports. Carolina was trailing 2-0 with under 10 minutes to go, then scored three times to take the lead, but Vegas tied it late to force overtime. Seth Jarvis got the winner to even the cup final at 1. Hurricanes are 6-0 in overtime in these playoffs. It's the first time in Stanley Cup final history that each team has had a multi-goal comeback win in the first two games. Game 3 is in Vegas tomorrow. Reports are Dylan Larkin wants to be traded. Red Wings haven't made the playoffs in 10 years. The Blue Jays got 10 hits off Chris Sale and beat Atlanta to snap their four-game losing streak. Jays host the Orioles tonight. Baltimore just took 2 of 3 from Boston. Yankees defeated Cleveland, but Aaron Judge is out indefinitely with a rib injury. Canada announced Max Crepeau will be their starting keeper for the World Cup. They have their final tune-up tonight versus Ireland in Montreal. Then 1 week from today, they play their first World Cup match against Bosnia-Herzegovina. And a thriller to start this EFL season, the Alouettes beat the Tiger Cats in overtime. Now, here's your local sports.
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3: Mainly sunny early on today, then increasing cloudiness in the afternoon with a slight chance of some showers, a high of 28. Tonight, cloudy, likely a few showers, possibly a thunderstorm, a low of 16. And for the weekend, cloudy tomorrow, chance of showers and a high of 22. Sunny and 25 on Sunday. Right now it is 17 in Owen Sound's River District. 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

and we're going to be talking about kid behaviors that are annoying that mean that you're parenting correctly. That's coming up next on Country 93.

0: 93 with Luke Combs and Forever After All. It's 7:13. I'm Julia. There are annoying kid behaviors that experts say are actually signs of good parenting. So if your kid's driving you nuts, you're doing a good job, apparently. So here are some of the ones that might hit home for you. Signs you're getting it right as a parent. Your kids talk to themselves while playing. That's actually a sign that they're doing something great. They feel comfortable enough to let their guard down and get lost in their own imagination. And talking to themselves or having an imaginary friend is a normal part of social development. I don't know anyone that I know personally who's had a kid that's had an imaginary friend. I did have my own son. We were going to soccer, and he was 4, maybe. And Oscar, he said, we're going to soccer. Are you looking forward to it? And he goes, yeah, I'm going to see Mr. Waffles. I was like, Mr. Waffles? Who's Mr. Waffles? And he goes, he's not with us. And he made it sound like Mr. Waffles was some kind of creepy ghost. And I was a little bit terrified. But we didn't talk a lot about Mr. Waffles after that. So I guess maybe that was, I don't know. I hope it was imaginary. Anyway, that's good if they're doing that. Secondly, the whining. Okay. Probably the worst part of parenting is the whining. It's something about, especially when it's your own kid, that it hits this weird nerve in your brain that makes you want to scream, you know? And we've all been there, right? Kids are whining, but if they are whining, apparently that's a sign that the child feels emotionally safe expressing themselves. So they feel like they can show that everything feels like too much. They're not trying to drive you insane, but they're just reaching out to you because they know that they can. Well, it doesn't sound like that when it's happening. But yeah, you're supposed to feel good about the whining. I guess I'm a great parent. My kids, I just won't stop. Also, they ask you a million questions. If your kids are always asking you questions, why, and all that kind of stuff, they say that's a sign that your child feels secure and loved, and they trust their questions are safe and welcome. My take, every time my kids would ask me like a million questions, I'd be like, what do you think? That would get me out of it. I'm having to come up with an answer. And then they would say it. I'm like, oh, that's a good idea. And then that gets it off. So that's my tip to you. What do you think if you get asked a lot of questions? We've got more somewhat annoying things that kids do that show that you're a good parent coming up before 8 o'clock.
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It's not about you. Country 93. It's 722 with just Julia. I was going to say with Sean and Julia, but then it's minus the Sean. He's not here. We'll be here on Monday. Let's talk about the weather, shall we? It's supposed to be mostly sunny. I see a lot of cloud right now, but we just have a slight chance of showers later on this afternoon. It's going to be windy and hot. High of 28, feeling like 30 with the Humidex. So keep that in mind. I'm going to have a sweaty night again tonight. I think 17 is what we're sitting at right now. Happy birthday! Time for the Country 93 Birthday Club. It's Luke Heather's birthday. Happy 30th, Dirty 30. I don't know why they call it that. I don't know what that means. It's just because it rhymes. You'll be fine, Luke. You're okay. Happy birthday to Luke. Also, a big happy, happy, happy 7th birthday, Liam. It's an official 6-7 transition. Oh my goodness, it's true. 6-7. My son is also going to be going through that, and he is so excited. We hope you have the bestest day with all of your daycare buddies. Love always, Mom, Sister, Lakeland, Grandma, Grandpa, Auntie Jazz, Uncle Alan, Mabel, and Ellie Dog. So happy birthday, Liam. 7, it's a big deal. 6-7. That's all I'm going to say about that. But yeah, happy birthday. If you have a birthday you'd like us to announce, you can send it to us through our website, country93.ca, or through the Elk and Jewelers text line, 519-372-9393. Celebrity birthdays now. This guy was the highest paid actor in 2017. He was the star of Daddy's Home 2, Transformers Last Night, and he had a bunch of friends that he called the Funky Bunch. Which I don't think he likes to remember when he was a Marky Mark. That's just Mark Wahlberg, 55. This guy was on two major movies, cult classics, if you will. He was Peter in Office Space and Rob in Swingers. He's also one of Carrie's boyfriends on Sex and the City. He broke up with her with a post-it note. His name is Ron Livingston. He is 59 today. And finally, this guy is a hockey player. You know I love sports, so I'm always talking about sporty sports. He last played for the Nashville Predators before he retired in 2018. Oh, he also happened to marry Carrie Underwood. His name is Mike Fisher, and he is 46 today. And that is the Country 93 Birthday Club for this weekend.

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3: It's 7:30. Good morning. I'm Matt Hermes. Grey Bruce Line has reopened north of Chesley after a collision investigation. It was closed for several hours yesterday afternoon between concessions 4 and 6 Eldersley. The OPP have not yet released further information. Two people from Meaford face drug trafficking charges. The OPP say they began an investigation back in March focused on a residential unit on Highway 6 and 10. Then last Friday, police executed a search warrant at the residence. Two people were arrested and officers seized illegal narcotics. A 45-year-old Meaford man and a 38-year-old Meaford woman face drug trafficking and weapon charges. Saugeen Shores police have charged seven people after responding to a weapon-related call. Claire McCormack has the story.
4: Police say on Wednesday they responded to a weapon-related call in the 500 block of Market Street in Port Elgin. And while on scene speaking to people, officers say they noticed evidence of drug possession. They arrested several people on scene and then later executed a search warrant at a residential property. Police have charged seven people, ranging from 46 years old to 22 years old. Four of them are from Saugeen Shores, and three of them are of no fixed address. They've all been charged with three counts of possession of a controlled substance, while one of them is charged with possession of a weapon for a dangerous purpose. Police say their investigation is ongoing and further charges are pending. Claire McCormack, Saugeen Shores.
3: Neighborhood residents are growing impatient with two stalled playground projects in Owen Sound, and the city says they should be completed within the next month. The city provided an update this week for playground replacements being undertaken at Comerette and Owen Heights Parks. Work on both began late last year. Old play structures were removed and new equipment installed, but work came to a halt as winter set in. New concrete curbs and some pads had even been poured at Comerette Park, but were then dug up and removed earlier this spring. Nothing

0: attacks happened since. Bayshore News spoke to several residents in neighborhoods near the parks who expressed frustration with the lack of progress. A statement from the city says the expectation is these playgrounds will be completed and open by the end of this month or early July. And in national news, Prime Minister Mark Carney says his negotiating team made some progress during trade talks in Washington this week. Canada-U.S. Trade Minister Dominic LeBlanc and the country's chief trade negotiator Janice Charette met with U.S. officials. Canada and Mexico recently issued letters indicating they want to renew CUSMA for another 16 years. That's a look at the news. Now on to sports.
1: I'm RJ Brighthead. Here's the morning sports. Carolina was trailing 2-0 with under 10 minutes to go, then scored three times to take the lead, but Vegas tied it late to force overtime. Seth Jarvis got the winner to even the cup final at 1. Hurricanes are 6-0 in overtime in these playoffs. It's the first time in Stanley Cup final history that each team has had a multi-goal comeback win in the first two games. Game 3 is in Vegas tomorrow. Reports are Dylan Larkin wants to be traded. Red Wings haven't made the playoffs in 10 years. The Blue Jays got 10 hits off Chris Sale and beat Atlanta to snap their four-game losing streak. Jays host the Orioles tonight. Baltimore just took 2 of 3 from Boston. Yankees defeated Cleveland, but Aaron Judge is out indefinitely with a rib injury. Canada announced Max Crepeau will be their starting keeper for the World Cup. They have their final tune-up tonight versus Ireland in Montreal. Then 1 week from today, they play their first World Cup match against Bosnia-Herzegovina. And a thriller to start the CFL season, the Alouettes beat the Tiger Cats in overtime. Now, here's your local sports.
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0: Mainly sunny early on today, then increasing cloudiness in the afternoon with a slight chance of some showers, a high of 28. Tonight, cloudy, likely a few showers, possibly a thunderstorm, a low of 16. And for the weekend, cloudy tomorrow, chance of showers and a high of 22. Sunny and 25 on Sunday. Right now it is 17 in Owen Sound's River District. 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

It's 7:38. We're talking about kid behaviors that show that you're a good parent, and they're kind of annoying sometimes. Well, that's okay. We'll get to some of those after Tay Bay on Country 93.

0: That's going to leave a memory on Country 93.742. Hello, I'm Julia. We're talking this hour about kids' annoying behaviors that mean you're a good parent. I mean, most things that we come across say how bad a parent we are. So it's nice to hear that something is good, especially when your child is being less than ideal. Right? You could just comfort yourself thinking, oh, I'm doing a good job. I'm going insane right now, but I'm doing a good job. So here's one example. They're constantly clingy. A lot of people, of course, you see a kid that's clingy, there's judgment. They're like, oh, they have separation anxiety. That's not good. But apparently, this behavior is another sign of solid parenting. It means that they deeply trust you. They feel safe around you. And it just means that they have a healthy attachment. When they get older and more confident, of course, they're going to step further away. But it's good if they're clingy, supposedly. What about if they correct you without hesitation? Little mini know-it-alls. I got three sassies at home that all know more than I do, apparently. But especially about things that they just learned. If they start doing that and they don't have a problem telling you you're wrong, you shouldn't be offended. It shows that they are securely attached to you and they trust that their input matters and their points are valued. So they offer up their own thoughts because they know you're not going to be like, whatever. And they don't feel scared to share their own perspective. So when it's annoying sometimes, when they're like, well, actually, it's actually a positive. And they'll do it later on, and it shows that they're good thinkers. So the main point of this is to just feel less bad when you are frustrated with your children. Now, they do say there is a fine line between typical good behavior and then some that show trouble. So obviously, if it's getting more severe over time and there's safety concerns, you want to talk to a professional. But otherwise, if it's just like whining, clinginess, asking you tons of questions and freaking out mostly just for you than for anywhere else, you just know, hey, I'm a good parent. So take that, judgy person in the grocery store where my child is melting down. Take that.
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3: Fertilizer is one of the largest inputs when it comes to farmers and planting and working their crops. And now, the United States Federal Trade Commission is launching an investigation into fertilizer companies amid rising prices. Commission Chairman Andrew Ferguson spoke to a group of farmers from 16 different states at a meeting in North Texas. He says the investigation would involve Nutrien of Saskatoon, which is the world's largest potash miner and fertilizer retailer. After years of complaints from farmers, it's the first formal FTC investigation of the fertilizer industry. It has a subpoena power to demand production of documents and witnesses for whatever information the FTC would need to gather. And that's your Food and Ag Report. I'm Phil DeLand.
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7:50 with a chance of showers this afternoon, windy, and a high of 28, feeling like 30 with the Humidex. It's 17 now. Dierks Bentley, Country 93.

0: Country 93 is 7:54. We're going to make a big deal out of Father's Day starting on Monday. We're going to be playing Dad, Are You the Goat? So dads are going to be tested on their knowledge of alpha, Gen Alpha slang. If you get it correct, you're going to be in a draw to win a pretty cool prize pack. We've got prizes from the Boutique Outlet, Terry's Trailer Service, Gray Bruce Fleet Service, and Allen's Home Hardware Building Center. So dads, get ready. Do some studying over the weekend because it all starts on Monday morning at 7:40.
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3: Good morning. It's 8 o'clock. I'm Matt Hermes. Grey Bruce Line has reopened north of Chesley after a collision investigation. It was closed for several hours yesterday afternoon between concessions 4 and 6 Elderslie. The OPP have not yet released further information. Two people from Meaford face drug trafficking charges. The OPP say they began an investigation back in March focused on a residential unit on Highway 6 and 10. Then last Friday, police executed a search warrant at the residence. Two people were arrested and officers seized illegal narcotics. A 45-year-old Meaford man and a 38-year-old Meaford woman face drug trafficking and weapon charges. Saugeen Shores police have charged seven people after responding to a weapon-related call. Claire McCormack has the story.
4: Police say on Wednesday they responded to a weapon-related call in the 500 block of Market Street in Port Elgin. And while on scene speaking to people, officers say they noticed evidence of drug possession. They arrested several people on scene and then later executed a search warrant at a residential property. Police have charged seven people, ranging from 46 years old to 22 years old. Four of them are from Saugeen Shores, and three of them are of no fixed address. They've all been charged with three counts of possession of a controlled substance, while one of them is charged with possession of a weapon for a dangerous purpose. Police say their investigation is ongoing and further charges are pending. Claire McCormack, Saugeen Shores.
3: Neighborhood residents are growing impatient with two stalled playground projects in Owen Sound, and the city says they should be completed within the next month. The city provided an update this week for playground replacements being undertaken at Comerette and Owen Heights Parks. Work on both began late last year. Old play structures were removed and new equipment installed, but work came to a halt as winter set in. New concrete curbs and some pads had even been poured at Comerette Park, but were then dug up and removed earlier this spring. Nothing's happened since. Bayshore News spoke to several residents in neighborhoods near the parks who expressed frustration with the lack of progress. A statement from the city says the expectation is these playgrounds will be completed and open by the end of this month or early July. And in national news, Prime Minister Mark Carney says his negotiating team made some progress during trade talks in Washington this week. Canada-U.S. Trade Minister Dominic LeBlanc and the country's chief trade negotiator Janice Charette met with U.S. officials. Canada and Mexico recently issued letters indicating they want to renew CUSMA for another 16 years. That's a look at the news. Now on to sports.
5: I'm RJ Brighthead. Here's the morning sports. Carolina was trailing 2-0 with under 10 minutes to go, then scored three times to take the lead, but Vegas tied it late to force overtime. Seth Jarvis got the winner to even the cup final at 1. Hurricanes are 6-0 in overtime in these playoffs. It's the first time in Stanley Cup final history that each team has had a multi-goal comeback win in the first two games. Game 3 is in Vegas tomorrow. Reports are Dylan Larkin wants to be traded. Red Wings haven't made the playoffs in 10 years. The Blue Jays got 10 hits off Chris Sale and beat Atlanta to snap their four-game losing streak. Jays host the Orioles tonight. Baltimore just took 2 of 3 from Boston. Yankees defeated Cleveland, but Aaron Judge is out indefinitely with a rib injury. Canada announced Max Crepeau will be their starting keeper for the World Cup. They have their final tune-up tonight versus Ireland in Montreal. Then 1 week from today, they play their first World Cup match against Bosnia-Herzegovina. And a thriller to start the CFL season, the Alouettes beat the Tiger Cats in overtime. Now, here's your local sports.
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3: Mainly sunny early on today, then increasing cloudiness in the afternoon with a slight chance of some showers, a high of 28. Tonight, cloudy, likely a few showers, possibly a thunderstorm, a low of 16. And for the weekend, cloudy tomorrow, chance of showers and a high of 22. Sunny and 25 on Sunday. 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I'm Matt Hermes for all of your latest local stories on demand. 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

We're going to be talking about things that were ruined because too many people discovered it, according to people on the internet. 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

0: today's best country, Country 93 with the Reklaws and One Beer Away. It's 8:12. Good morning. I'm Julia. Some people on the internet were asking what was ruined because too many people discovered it. You know, people, there is always people like, you know, like even like Barbara Cantrell, I was country before country was cool. Same kind of thing where sometimes things feel less cool when everybody else sees them, but it happens with other stuff as well. So here's what some people are saying are ruined. You can decide for yourself if you think that is true. Food trucks, they say, have been ruined because too many people discovered it and they became more expensive. I think the economy made things more expensive. I mean, I don't... Food trucks, you didn't usually go there to get a deal. You go to a food truck because they've got something different. They've got something, like, delicious there. So I'm going to disagree. I don't think the expensiveness is because people discovered them. I don't think they would just suddenly raise their prices. I mean, the cost of everything raised their prices. Let's move on. They say farmers market the same thing. Again, I disagree. I know there's some people who make trendy things that they might sell there. And boutique-y things, and I guess that's the argument, that if it's, you know, boutique-y, you can sell them for more, but I think you can still get really good deals at the farmer's market. That's my take. This one I do agree with, though, Etsy. Now, if you have never been to Etsy.com, it is a place for unique handmade stuff that you could only get because somebody, you know, handmade them, but now it's got all this mass-produced stuff, and they rip off people who have, you know, have been hand-making it, and then they just do it for cheaper. And it's not really as handmade as it used to be. So I do agree with that. Etsy has changed big time from what it used to be. They also say Airbnbs got ruined because too many people discovered it, and it destroyed the long-term rental market. I don't know a lot about that, but it did get kind of carried away. A lot of people thinking that they could turn their house into an Airbnb. And then they said the internet got ruined because too many people discovered it. Well, that was going to happen. But they said everything has become so corporate. It's hard to find good content around all the ads, sponsored sites, AI stuff. I do agree with that. There's always a diamond in the rough, though. We'll talk about more things that people say were ruined because too many people discovered it before 9.
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We've got a chance of showers later on this afternoon. Otherwise, hot. High of 28, feeling like 30. We're already at 19. Country 93.

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2: It's 8:30. Good morning. I'm Matt Hermes. Two people from Meaford face drug trafficking charges. The OPP say they began an investigation back in March focused on a residential unit on Highway 6 and 10. Then last Friday, police executed a search warrant at the residence. Two people were arrested and officers seized illegal narcotics. A 45-year-old Meaford man and a 38-year-old Meaford woman face drug trafficking and weapon charges. Saugeen Shores police have charged seven people after responding to a weapon-related call. Claire McCormack has the story.
3: Police say on Wednesday they responded to a weapon-related call in the 500 block of Market Street in Port Elgin. And while on scene speaking to people, officers say they noticed evidence of drug possession. They arrested several people on scene and then later executed a search warrant at a residential property. Police have charged seven people, ranging from 46 years old to 22 years old. Four of them are from Saugeen Shores, and three of them are of no fixed address. They've all been charged with three counts of possession of a controlled substance, while one of them is charged with possession of a weapon for a dangerous purpose. Police say their investigation is ongoing and further charges are pending. Claire McCormack, Saugeen Shores.
2: Neighborhood residents are growing impatient with two stalled playground projects in Owen Sound, and the city says they should be completed within the next month. The city provided an update this week for playground replacements being undertaken at Comorette and Owen Heights Parks. Work on both began late last year. Old play structures were removed and new equipment installed, but work came to a halt as winter set in. New concrete curbs and some pads had even been poured at Comorette Park, but were then dug up and removed earlier this spring. Nothing's happened since. Bayshore News spoke to several residents in neighborhoods near the parks who expressed frustration with the lack of progress. A statement from the city says the expectation is these playgrounds will be completed and open by the end of this month or early July. And in national news, Prime Minister Mark Carney says his negotiating team made some progress during trade talks in Washington this week. Canada-U.S. Trade Minister Dominic LeBlanc and the country's chief trade negotiator Janice Charette met with U.S. officials. Canada and Mexico recently issued letters indicating they want to renew CUSMA for another 16 years. That's a look at the news. Now on to sports.
4: I'm RJ Brighthead. Here's the morning sports. Carolina was trailing 2-0 with under 10 minutes to go, then scored three times to take the lead, but Vegas tied it late to force overtime. Seth Jarvis got the winner to even the cup final at 1. Hurricanes are 6-0 in overtime in these playoffs. It's the first time in Stanley Cup final history that each team has had a multi-goal comeback.

0: win in the first two games. Game three is in Vegas tomorrow. Reports are Dylan Larkin wants to be traded. Red Wings haven't made the playoffs in 10 years. The Blue Jays got 10 hits off Chris Sale and beat Atlanta to snap their four-game losing streak. Jays host the Orioles tonight. Baltimore just took 2 of 3 from Boston. Yankees defeated Cleveland, but Aaron Judge is out indefinitely with a rib injury. Canada announced Max Crepeau will be their starting keeper for the World Cup. They have their final tune-up tonight versus Ireland in Montreal. Then 1 week from today, they play their first World Cup match against Bosnia-Herzegovina. And a thriller to start the CFL season, the Alouettes beat the Tiger Cats in overtime. Now, here's your local sports.
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3: Country 93 weather.
1: Mainly sunny early on today, then increasing cloudiness in the afternoon with a slight chance of some showers, a high of 28. Tonight, cloudy, likely a few showers, possibly a thunderstorm, a low of 16. And for the weekend, cloudy tomorrow, chance of showers and a high of 22. Sunny and 25 on Sunday. Right now it is 18 in Owen Sound's River District. 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

We're talking about things that are ruined because too many people discovered it. 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

0: Good directions, Billy Currington on Country 93. 842 with Sean and Julia. Sean free today. Sean will be back on Monday. We were talking this hour about things that have been ruined because too many people have discovered it. People are talking about this on the interwebs, and these are some of the things that they said. Black Friday, and I would put in also Boxing Day, that they say got ruined because too many people discovered it. They say it used to be just like deeply discounted, decent deals, but now it's just lower quality products specifically made for Black Friday. I will also say it's also sometimes the regular prices. They just hike them up just before and then they drop them down. So it looks like a great deal, but it's really just what you would have paid in like July or something. Disappointing, to say the least. Other things got ruined once people discovered them. People said conventions like Comic-Con, they're too mainstream pop culture now. Okay. I'm not one of those. I know I have one of my kids is very into fandoms and more into niche-y things. But I would say when we went to the Fan Expo last year, it was still, there was still a lot in their fandom. So I think it depends and what you're going for. But I'm not a Comic-Con person typically, so I can't really speak to that. They say nature has been ruined because too many people discovered it. They said people with Bluetooth backpack speakers are the worst. I also wonder, see, I had this discussion with my husband the other day because we have a lot of people walking past our house. We live on a busy street. And I noticed that, you know, sometimes there'll be a group of people and they'll be playing music. And I get that, you know, they can all enjoy it together. But when it's just one person walking by themselves, blasting music by themselves, they do have earbuds. Like, stick some of those in there. You know what I mean? We don't all need to hear it. Especially if you start singing along. So I don't get that at all. Finally, they say storm chasing. What? Storm chasing used to be super cool, but then too many people, it used to be a hobby for weather nerds and people who are genuinely passionate about severe weather, but Hollywood and social media turned it into massive crowds of reckless streamers. Okay. But don't hog all the storm. Some of that storm's mine. I don't know. Again, when I'm not into it, I feel much less passionate about it. We did get a text. Tattoos. People get them to be trendy nowadays. They don't mean as much, I guess. I still haven't found something that I'm willing to have on my body permanently. I just feel like, I'm going to look at it and be like, oh, what did I do that for? Because I've done that with a lot of things in my life. So I'd rather not spend a lot of money to just look at it and be like, oh, man, all the time. You know what I'm saying?
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need some help. Post Malone, Morgan Wallen, Country 93. It's 8:50. It's Friday. We have made it through another week. And man, what a week. It's been beautiful weather all week. Looks like it's pretty decent for today as well. I mean, it's a little bit hazy, and it is going to be a little bit humid. We're going to see a high of 28 again, but feeling more like 30 today. And we do have a chance of showers later on this afternoon, but it's kind of a slight chance. So looking ahead to the weekend, tomorrow, again, another slight chance of showers. Going to be windy again. High of just 22, but it's going to feel like 27. So a lot more humid tomorrow. And then Sunday, nothing but sunshine and a high of 25. So overall, a great week, a decent weekend. We're sitting at 19 right now. Sean and Julia are wrapping up the show now. Here is all that we learned. One of the things we talked about this morning was Zellers is making an accelerated comeback. I thought the Zellers things kind of died when they were going back into the Bay, but it turns out they're opening standalone stores of Zellers again. In fact, the one that they were opening in Windsor is going to be in the old Zellers, where the Zellers was. Now, they never got replaced. They're just going to put the Zellers right back in there. Pop it right back in. There's going to be one in Toronto as well, but they are also looking at expanding throughout Ontario. They're just talking with landlords and stuff to see where they can stick a Zellers in. So is that a good thing or a bad thing? I don't know. I feel like they're kind of trying to make the new Zellers, they call it Zellers 3.0, more like a Target than what Zellers was. Zellers wasn't that great, in my opinion. I think we all have a jaded memory of Zellers. And so I think the new one, they're trying to make it more like a Target. But I don't know. We have to wait and see. Hopefully we get one, because I just like new stores. Like a new place to walk around. Again, it is the weekend, so that means we've got Charlie the Greeter with our final thought next.

0: be there.
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Mainly sunny early on today, then increasing cloudiness in the afternoon with a slight chance of some showers, a high of 28. Tonight, cloudy, likely a few showers, possibly a thunderstorm, a low of 16. And for the weekend, cloudy tomorrow, chance of showers and a high of 22. Sunny and 25 on Sunday.

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1: Mainly sunny early on today, then increasing cloudiness in the afternoon with a slight chance of some showers, a high of 28. Tonight, cloudy, likely a few showers, possibly a thunderstorm, a low of 16. And for the weekend, cloudy tomorrow, chance of showers and a high of 22. Sunny and 25 on Sunday.

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0: Lamar and Keith Urban from Country 93 with Sean and Julia in the morning. And with the weekend looming, and it looks a little wet to start, but lovely to end. We'll have your forecast details coming up a little bit later on this hour, with a reminder that a week from tomorrow night, it's going to be a fun time at the Country 93 Video Dance Party at the Meaford and St. Vincent Community Center, Saturday, June 13th, 9 p.m. to 1 a.m. with your hosts, Sean and Julia. 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
3: Country 93 weather.
5: Mainly sunny early on today, then increasing cloudiness in the afternoon with a slight chance of some showers. A high of 28. Tonight, cloudy, likely a few showers, possibly a thunderstorm, a low of 16. And for the weekend, cloudy tomorrow, chance of showers and a high of 22. Sunny and 25 on Sunday.

0: The home of Sean and Julia in the morning, Country 93 with Stephen Lee Olson, Dean Brody, and Classic Tim McGraw on the way in just a little bit. Were you late for work this morning? It's easy enough to do, especially on a Friday, right? You're going, okay, one more day, here we go. And sometimes the weather can be a distraction in terms of, you know, you getting things ready and getting the kids off to school and getting yourself to work and all that. Anyway, if you were late again for work, we have some potential explanations that you might be able to use the next time. By telling your boss, I was kidnapped by aliens. Again. Yeah, it's the last part that really makes it important, don't you think? Again, I was kidnapped by... Oh, okay, he didn't believe you the first time, did he? Worst explanations for being late to work also include, yeah, well, I'm 5 minutes earlier than yesterday. And final explanation for being late to work that's probably not going to work with your boss, but you can try it anyway, is I had a lot of Facebook messages this morning.
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7: Mainly sunny early on today, then increasing cloudiness in the afternoon with a slight chance of some showers, a high of 28. Tonight, cloudy, likely a few showers, possibly a thunderstorm, a low of 16. And for the weekend, cloudy tomorrow, chance of showers and a high of 22. Sunny and 25 on Sunday.

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0: 93 with today's Best Country and Tim McGraw from the Sunday Morning Rewind File. Join me again this Sunday morning at 9 for three more hours of country classics just like that from the 80s and 90s and 2000s on Sunday Morning Rewind. We have news, sports, and weather coming up and news about a resolution in the Sharif Rahman murder case coming up at noon. And then it's our Friday free-for-all. Three songs, all centering around the same theme. We'll let you know what it is coming up right after the noon news.
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2: It's 12 o'clock. Good afternoon. I'm Claire McCormack. The three men accused in the death of Owen Sound Curry House restaurant owner Sharif Rahman have entered guilty pleas in court today. A resolution hearing is being held today. 25-year-old Robert Evans Jr. is charged with manslaughter. 47-year-old Robert Busby Evans and 54-year-old Barry Evans were charged with accessory after the fact. Rahman was assaulted outside his restaurant in downtown Owen Sound in 2023 and died 1 week later from injuries he suffered. He was 44 years old and left behind a wife and a young daughter. We'll have more from the courthouse in Owen Sound this afternoon. Hanover police have charged a 26-year-old local man after calls about a dangerous driver. Police say it happened in Hanover and West Grey at about 10:30 at night on May 28th. They say they received several reports of a pickup towing a trailer at a high speed and passing vehicles dangerously. Police say while on 10th Street, the driver lost control, almost hitting another vehicle, and drove along the sidewalk before continuing towards the downtown. Police say an investigation revealed the driver was prohibited from driving and was using unauthorized license plates, including one reported stolen from Dufferin County. Police executed a search warrant at a residence on 11th Street and seized the involved pickup truck and stolen license plate. The driver was remanded into custody on charges from another policing jurisdiction. Kincardine Council has appointed a new councillor at large. Jason Monroe was selected during a special meeting Wednesday evening.
3: I'm here today because I care deeply about this community and want to play a meaningful role in helping guide its future.
2: Monroe will be the councillor at large until the end of the current term. The next municipal election is this October. Bruce County is getting ready for summer road construction. Jill Charlebois reports.
4: Bruce County's Transportation and Environmental Services team has already begun their work to improve roads, bridges, and other structures. The work for the county's 691 kilometers of road and 148 bridges includes line painting, culvert replacement, and roadside mowing and clearing of ditches. In a news release, Warden Luke Charbonneau reminded everyone to be mindful of the work being done and watching your speed, as well as paying attention to any signs on the county's roads. Jill Charlebois, Bruce County.
2: There's an air leak on the International Space Station, and the four astronauts from the U.S., France, and Russia in it have been told to prepare for evacuation. The air leak has been happening for a while, but now it's accelerated. Time now for a check on sports. Here's Matt Hermes.
5: Thank you and good afternoon. Treya Savage takes the mound tonight as the Blue Jays open a three-game series at home against Baltimore Orioles. Jays halted a four-game slide with a win in Atlanta yesterday. In local ball, the Owen Sound Bay Sox are set to host the first annual Bailey DeRocher Memorial Tournament at Tom Williams Park this weekend. It's being played in honor of late Bay Sox player Bailey DeRocher, who died tragically in a collision 4 years ago at the age of 24. Play begins at 5 this afternoon, and games continue throughout the weekend. Game 2 of the NBA final goes tonight. The New York Knicks are trying to take a 2-0 series lead over San Antonio Spurs. CFL Winnipeg Blue Bombers face Calgary Stampeders, and Canada takes on Ireland this evening in its final tune-up game before the World Cup. The Canada-US-Mexico co-hosted tournament begins in 6 days. Canada will play its first World Cup group stage game next Friday in Toronto. You can always find more sports and submit your scores on the Remax Grey Bruce Realty Sports page. 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The weather's coming up next.
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2: A mix of sun and clouds with a 30% chance of showers late this afternoon. 40-kilometer wind gusts, a high around 27. The UV index 9 or very high. A good chance of showers and a risk of a thunderstorm tonight. Breezy, a low of 15. A chance of showers Saturday and a high around 20. Right now, it's 16 degrees in Tobermory, 26 in Walkerton, and it is 25 in Meaford and Owen Sound. I'm Claire McCormack. For all of your latest local stories on demand, Grey Bruce News, wherever you get your podcasts.
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9: Today featuring three artists who left us way too soon in this life, starting with Troy Gentry of Montgomery Gentry, who was killed in a helicopter crash in 2017 at the age of 50. Here's Hell Yeah from Country 93.
10: He works way too much for way too little.

0: 93 with our Friday free-for-all. And the theme today, three country artists who left us way too soon. A little over a year ago that Shane Yellowbird passed away at only the age of 42 in April of 2025. Keith Whitley before that, who died of alcohol poisoning at the age of 33, cutting off what was such a promising career at that point. So many hits throughout the late 80s. Keith Whitley with Don't Close Your Eyes, and Troy Gentry, who was killed in a helicopter crash at the age of 50 in 2017. Montgomery Gentry starting off that free-for-all Friday. Your forecast and Sam Hunt, both coming up.
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8: A mix of sun and clouds with a 30% chance of showers late this afternoon. 40-kilometer wind gusts, a high around 27. The UV index 9 or very high. A good chance of showers and a risk of a thunderstorm tonight. Breezy, a low of 15. A chance of showers Saturday and a high around 20.

0: iValley from Country 93 with Sean and Julia in the morning. And with Father's Day coming up, and we want to provide you with a great prize pack from Allen's Home Hardware Building Center, Terry's Trailer Service, the Boutique Outlet, and Gray Bruce Fleet Service for the winner of the Dad, Are You the Goat contest. It begins Monday morning at 7:40 with Sean and Julia and continues right up till close to Father's Day, okay? All you have to do, Dad, is answer a skilled testing question on Gen Alpha slang. All those who can pass the test go into the draw for the prize pack for the Dad, Are You the Goat contest. 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

0: Country 93. Today's best country, that's Dean Brody's Black Sheep. His pals, the Reclaws, are coming up next hour, along with the latest from Cody Johnson and classic John Michael Montgomery. And another example of somebody following their GPS a little too literally, and that getting them into trouble, coming up after 1 o'clock.
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5: A mix of sun and clouds with a 30% chance of showers late this afternoon. 40-kilometer wind gusts, a high around 27. The UV index 9 or very high. A good chance of showers and a risk of a thunderstorm tonight. Breezy, a low of 15. A chance of showers Saturday and a high around 20.

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0: 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With the latest from Cody Johnson called The Fall. Sure to rank high with the rest of the hottest and newest country of the week again this weekend on the Country 93 Top 30 Countdown. Rod West has all the latest, hottest, freshest country of the week twice this weekend again. Tomorrow afternoon at 3 o'clock and Sunday evening at 6, it's the Country 93 Top 30 Countdown.
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0: Fire from Jelly Roll on Country 93 with today's best country and more of it from Josh Ross with his latest and classic John Michael Montgomery too. And with your forecast for a wet beginning to the weekend coming up in just a moment or two. Tomorrow night, it is the Gray County Beef Barbecue and Dance, a much-anticipated event at the Rockland Arena. And it all starts at 5:30 with dinner on from 5:30 till 7:30. And a live auction and dance to follow with the return of the Mechanical Bull as well, hosted by the Gray County Beef Farmers and Junior Farmers. 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
8: A mix of sun and clouds with a 30% chance of showers late this afternoon. 40-kilometer wind gusts, a high around 27. The UV index 9 or very high. A good chance of showers and a risk of a thunderstorm tonight. Breezy, a low of 15. A chance of showers Saturday and a high around 20.

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1: The home of Sean and Julia in the morning, Country 93 with the Rivertown Saints. Here's a story about a 70-year-old driver in Seattle who followed their GPS a little too literally. Another one of those. Yeah, I know. And in this case, I have some sympathy for this driver because, well, here's the situation. Have you ever been down in Toronto where they have streetcar lines or light rail transit lines, whatever you want to call it, like right in the middle of the road? And it can be confusing. Down around Harbourfront, especially in Toronto, it can be kind of confusing figuring out which lane to take. And people have, I have no doubt, ended up on the streetcar tracks by making a wrong turn. Well, that's exactly what happened to this 70-year-old driver in Seattle who blindly followed her GPS instructions directly onto elevated light rail tracks in the Seattle mass transit system, which forced authorities to shut off power to the tracks and completely suspend one-line service for 2 hours. And emergency crews had to deploy specialized recovery equipment to safely tow the stranded vehicle. Firefighters successfully assisted the confused driver out of her vehicle. She was transported to a local hospital in stable condition as a precaution. And no signs of intoxication, will not face any criminal charges, but certainly is a little bit embarrassed by it all, I have no doubt.
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0: 93, today's best country, Thompson Square, and Rick Ringer. And Morgan Wallen coming up with his latest in just a moment or two. A Morgan Wallen concert in Pittsburgh could have turned out differently if they had not spotted a massive swarm of honeybees clustered directly on the stage scaffolding of the stadium in Pittsburgh where Morgan was going to be playing. Back-to-back Morgan Wallen concerts, as a matter of fact. On Wednesday, officials discovered this massive swarm of honeybees, 15,000 of them, they figure. And an apiary was quickly called to the scene to safely remove the insects before the crowds arrived. They estimated, by the way, that the swarm weighed up to 5 pounds and contained between 12 and 15,000 bees altogether. Swarming, by the way, is a natural process. Bees temporarily cluster like that while scouts search for a permanent home. But thanks to the quick 2-hour relocation effort, the country music megastar Morgan Wallen had his concerts officially cleared to proceed as scheduled. And that's the buzz.
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0: home of Sean and Julia in the morning, Country 93 with Jelly Roll and Lainey Wilson. Scotty McCreary teaming up with Hootie and the Blowfish and Darius Rucker coming up along with your forecast. Could be a little wet, especially tonight and maybe even into tomorrow, but the tail end of the weekend looks good. Okay, forecast details are on the way. Don't forget again about the Dad Are You the Goat contest. 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With Dad, Are You the Goat? 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
6: Country 93 weather.
7: A mix of sun and clouds with a 30% chance of showers late this afternoon. 40-kilometer wind gusts, a high around 27. The UV index 9 or very high. A good chance of showers and a risk of a thunderstorm tonight. Breezy, a low of 15. A chance of showers Saturday and a high around 20.

0: Country 93 and Brett Kissel with the classic from the Chicks coming up in just a moment or two. But first, some weekend odds and ends for you. Just goofy little things to hopefully lighten your load here on this Friday afternoon. Weekend odds and ends. Did you know that adulting, being an adult, is basically Googling, how long do leftovers last? Every day we do that. That's what being an adult is all about. Leftovers. Yes. Other weekend odds and ends. What do you call a cup of coffee with a sixth sense? You know, that extra sensory perception? That cup of coffee would be called a deja brew. Oh, that was a bad one. And final weekend odds and ends for you. Hey, if you're bored at work, try this. Walk up to a coworker and ask, did they talk to you yet? And then walk away. Perfect.
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2: There's going to be a party in Georgian Bluffs. They're celebrating 25 years. And to tell us more, I've got the mayor, Sue Carlton, on the line.
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2: Tell us what's happening on June the 6th.
3: So at the Shallow Lake Arena, we are celebrating, as you said, 25 years since the amalgamation of Keppel, Sarawak, and Derby. And we're going to have a barbecue sponsored by Hutton Land and Shores at 6 p.m. The beef is from a local beef farmer, Lake Beef Farm, and there'll be hot dogs, hamburgers, side salads, and ice cream for dessert from Elsie's Diner. Beach is at 7 p.m. We're encouraging community members to submit photos, old and new, of living in Georgian Bluffs. 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And the photos will be presented at the barbecue and online. We're also going to do a series of barn quilts around the township. And the first reveal will be the Shallow Lake one at the barbecue. 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Then there'll be movie night. We're going to watch a movie that came out the same year as Amalgamation in 2001. We're asking people to guess at it.
2: It's a surprise.
3: And if people want more information, they can find that at georgianbluffs.ca/25 or on the township's Facebook page.
2: All right, something for the whole family. georgianbluffs.ca/25.
3: That's right.
2: All right, thanks very much.
3: Okay, thank you.
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0: new from Evan Burrison called South Side of Sober on Country 93, along with a classic from the Chicks, the sort of stuff you're going to hear again Sunday morning for 3 hours. It's the 80s and 90s and 2000s recalled on Sunday Morning Rewind with yours truly. Hope you can join me then. In the meantime, have a wonderful weekend and enjoy Jess sitting in for Dusty to usher it in for you in just a moment or two. Take care, stay safe, and be kind.
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8: We bet you'll love it.
9: A mix of sun and clouds with a 30% chance of showers late this afternoon. 40-kilometer wind gusts, a high around 27. The UV index 9 or very high. A good chance of showers and a risk of a thunderstorm tonight. Breezy, a low of 15. A chance of showers Saturday and a high around 20.

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0: Change My Mind on today's Best Country, Country 93. It is Jess with you on your Friday. Filling in for Dusty, don't forget that tonight from 4:30 to 6, it's the chicken dinner with dessert at the Chesley Community Church. Now it's going on, like I said, for the takeout time at 4:30 to 5. You can sit down, eat in at 5 to 6:30. It's fried chicken. It's going to be delicious. $25 per person, and you can find out more before you head on over there by visiting chesleycommunitychurch.ca. More to get to this hour with your weather details on the way. We're also going to hear from Chris Stapleton after the break.
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0: Honey, Lainey Wilson on Country 93. Yesterday, I was telling you about a bridesmaid who was asked to step down because she was deemed too pretty. Well, now I have a story that is all about a bride asking her bridesmaid to spend $1,000 just so she can change her hair color. These brides, I tell you, they're getting absolutely crazy. We'll talk about that after Nate Smith. On the way, we're also going to hear from Tyler Joe Miller.
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7: A mix of sun and clouds with a 30% chance of showers late this afternoon. 40-kilometer wind gusts, a high around 27. The UV index 9 or very high. A good chance of showers and a risk of a thunderstorm tonight. Breezy, a low of 15. A chance of showers Saturday and a high around 20.

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0: Meyer, Nate Smith on Country 93. A woman says her sister's wedding demands are becoming way too expensive, that she may step down as maid of honor rather than spend more than $1,000 changing her own hair color for the big day. Now, the woman explained that her sister is getting married not until October and asked her to serve as a maid of honor. Makes sense. Everything seemed fine until the bride casually announced that all the bridesmaids should have their natural hair color for the wedding. There was just one problem. Now, the maid of honor was the only member of the bridal party with dyed hair. She said she had been coloring her hair for the past decade and hasn't seen her natural brunette shade since she was like 16. For the last year, she's been sporting a copper color that isn't particularly unusual, you know, and even closely matches the natural hair color of all the other bridesmaids. Still, her sister is insisting that the copper color has to go. The request came on top of an already expensive wedding commitment. The maid of honor says she's paying for the bridal shower, covering much of the cost of an out-of-town bachelorette trip, buying gifts, purchasing dresses selected by the bride, and paying for professional hairstyling on the wedding day. And that's above everything, not including coloring her hair. When she pushed back on changing her hair, her sister, the bride-to-be, allegedly offered a compromise. She could either return to her natural brunette shade or go blonde. Neither option sounded appealing, according to the woman. Changing her hair and then returning it all so it can go back to the, or, you know, the color it was before will cost over $1,000. That's crazy, okay? These brides are getting out of hand, I tell you. Would you change your hair color for a bride? Would you change your hair color for the groom? No, I would not.
1: So get ready to bid in 6 and 6 auctions next sale. 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
1: After 10 long months following the fire, the motel at Bear Tracks Inn and Restaurant is...
2: A mix of sun and clouds with a 30% chance of showers late this afternoon. 40-kilometer wind gusts, a high around 27. The UV index 9 or very high. A good chance of showers and a risk of a thunderstorm tonight. Breezy, a low of 15. A chance of showers Saturday and a high around 20.

0: by you, Luke Combs on Country 93. My name is Jazz. Hopefully you're having a fantastic Friday. 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
3: It's 4 o'clock. Good afternoon. I'm Claire McCormack. The three men accused in the death of Owen Sound Curry House restaurant owner Sharif Rahman entered guilty pleas in court in Owen Sound today, and two received their sentences. Matt Hermes has more.
4: 25-year-old Barry Evans Jr. pleaded guilty to manslaughter in an Owen Sound courtroom this morning, while his father, Robert Busby Evans, and uncle Barry Evans entered guilty pleas for accessory after the fact. The court heard Evans Jr., his uncle, and another male youth dined at the Curry House on August 17, 2023, and then a dispute ensued outside the downtown Owen Sound restaurant after two of them walked out on an $145 bill. Rahman confronted them and demanded payment. Evans Jr. then punched him in the face, and Rahman fell and hit his head on the sidewalk, suffering the fatal injury he died from a week later. Barry Evans then drove his nephew away from the area to Collingwood, and the next day they were both on flights back to the UK with the assistance of father Busby Evans. Robin's death shocked and saddened the community. He left behind a wife and a young daughter. Grey County Assistant Crown Attorney Patrick Clement shared some words from Robin's widow, saying it's been a profound loss that has kept her and her child lost in every sense of the word. Evans Jr. also read an apology in court and expressed his regret for that day. Justice Christopher Chorney will consider a 42-month joint sentencing submission for Evans Jr. at another hearing in July. That would leave him with about 8 months left to serve. While Chorney sentenced Barry Evans and Busby Evans for their roles in helping Evans Jr. escape Canada, they were given 21 months, time they've already served. Matt Hermes, Owen Sound.
3: Hanover police have charged a 26-year-old local man after calls about a dangerous driver. Police say it happened in Hanover and West Grey at about 10:30 at night on May 28th. They say they received several reports of a pickup towing a trailer at a high speed, passing vehicles dangerously. Police say while on 10th Street, the driver lost control, almost hitting another vehicle, and drove along the sidewalk before continuing westbound towards downtown. Police say an investigation revealed the driver was prohibited from driving and was using unauthorized license plates, including one reported stolen.

0: Environmental Services team has already begun their work to improve roads, bridges, and other structures. The work for the county's 691 kilometers of road and 148 bridges includes line painting, culvert replacement, and roadside mowing and clearing of ditches. In a news release, Warden Luke Charbonneau reminded everyone to be mindful of the work being done and watching your speed, as well as paying attention to any signs on the county's roads. Jill Charlebois, Bruce County.
1: In sports, Trey Savage takes the mound tonight as the Blue Jays open a three-game series at home against the Baltimore Orioles. The Jays halted a four-game slide with a win in Atlanta yesterday. In local ball, the Owen Sound Bay Sox are set to host the first annual Bailey DeRocher Memorial Tournament at Tom Williams Park this weekend. It's being played in honor of the late Bay Sox player who died tragically in a collision 4 years ago at the age of 24. Game two of the NBA final goes tonight. The New York Knicks are trying to take a 2-0 series lead over the San Antonio Spurs. In the CFL, the Winnipeg Blue Bombers take on the Calgary Stampeders. And Canada takes on Ireland tonight in its final tune-up game before the World Cup. The Canada-US-Mexico co-hosted tournament begins in 6 days. Canada will play its first World Cup group stage game next Friday in Toronto. That's a look at news and sports. Stay tuned. The weather forecast is coming up next.
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1: A mix of sun and clouds with a 30% chance of showers late this afternoon. 40-kilometer wind gusts, a high around 27. The UV index 9 or very high. A good chance of showers and a risk of a thunderstorm tonight. Breezy, a low of 15. A chance of showers Saturday and a high around 20. Right now, it's 16 degrees in Tobermory, 26 in Walkerton, and it is 25 in Meaford and Owen Sound. I'm Claire McCormack for all of your latest local stories on demand. 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

0: Shania Twain and Up on today's Best Country, Country 93. My name is Jess Coltis. I'm filling in for Dusty on your Friday. Still to come, we'll take a look at that weather here in just a bit. Lady A coming up.
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7: A mix of sun and clouds with a 30% chance of showers late this afternoon. 40-kilometer wind gusts, a high around 27. The UV index 9 or very high. A good chance of showers and a risk of a thunderstorm tonight. Breezy, a low of 15. A chance of showers Saturday and a high around 20.

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10: A mix of sun and clouds with a 30% chance of showers late this afternoon. 40-kilometer wind gusts, a high around 27. The UV index 9 or very high. A good chance of showers and a risk of a thunderstorm tonight. Breezy, a low of 15. A chance of showers Saturday and a high around 20.

0: Plan. That was Bailey Zimmerman and Luke Combs on Country 93. My name's Jess. 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
2: It's going to be a cloudy and wet afternoon and evening on the water. On Georgian Bay, cloudy with scattered showers tonight and tomorrow with some fog patches. Wind south at 10 knots this evening, veering to west 10 late overnight, then increasing to west 15 near noon tomorrow, before diminishing to northwest 10 tomorrow evening. Waves of half a meter or less tonight and tomorrow morning, building to half a meter to a meter tomorrow afternoon. On Lake Huron, cloudy with scattered showers tonight and tomorrow with fog patches. Wind variable at 10 knots this evening, increasing to northwest 15 tomorrow morning. Waves of half a meter or less tonight and tomorrow morning, building to half a meter to a meter around noon tomorrow. I'm John Rashad. I will talk to you tomorrow morning with our next report.
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4: A good chance of showers and a risk of a thunderstorm tonight. Breezy, a low around 14 degrees. Cloudy Saturday, a chance of showers and a risk of a thunderstorm, a high around 20. Sunny and 24 degrees on Sunday. I'm Claire McCormack. 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

0: Brody, a man without a woman on today's Best Country, Country 93. It's Jess Coltis with you, hanging out on your Friday evening. Hopefully, you are having a great kickoff to the weekend. BuzzFeed put a list of things that people are doing that are, you know, maybe deemed harmless, but actually, it's making people feel incredibly uncomfortable or disrespected. And I'll give you the list, and maybe you're guilty of doing these things, and now you'll know not to. We'll talk about it in just a bit. We'll also hear from Sam Hunt and Shania Twain.
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0: 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BuzzFeed.com put a list of things that people are doing that they think are harmless, but actually are making people around you feel incredibly uncomfortable. If you're doing any of these things, you might want to think twice, okay? Assuming people will get out of your way when you're walking. I've seen a lot of videos over on TikTok of people just barreling through others because they don't think that they need to step aside. What about this one? Having to call anyone you work with a pet name and not realizing that it's actually incredibly problematic to do so. Now, this one is for men, manspreading. Okay, this is when men sit with their legs wide open, maybe on a bus, maybe sitting in a theater, and you know, you're sharing the space with other people and you're kind of leaking into their seats because your legs are spread too far apart. A lot of women deal with this with men on airplanes. I'm just going to leave it at that. What about this one? Complimenting someone you're driving with and making them feel like it's surprising that they're a good driver. Okay? Don't say anything unless they're actually, you know, driving recklessly. And this one, okay? Implying that anyone is wrong about their own thoughts, feelings, and experiences if they don't align with yours. Maybe you're a little opinionated. Maybe you're a little, vocal on things and maybe you need to start thinking right place, right time. And in the workplace, it probably won't be then. So if you're doing any of those things, just think twice, okay? Because you don't want people to think you're rude.
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5: A good chance of showers and a risk of a thunderstorm tonight. Breezy, a low around 14 degrees. Cloudy Saturday, a chance of showers and a risk of a thunderstorm, a high around 20. Sunny and 24 degrees on Sunday.

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5: A good chance of showers and a risk of a thunderstorm tonight. Breezy, a low around 14 degrees. Cloudy Saturday, a chance of showers and a risk of a thunderstorm, a high around 20. Sunny and 24 degrees on Sunday.

0: By Dirt, Jordan Davis featuring Luke Bryan on Country 93. That's it for me. I hope you have a fantastic weekend. Dusty will be back in on Monday. You're going to be in good hands. Now, coming up at 6, it's the Casey Clark Show. 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
3: It's 6 o'clock. Good evening. I'm Claire McCormack. The three men accused in the death of Owen Sound Curry House restaurant owner Sharif Rahman entered guilty pleas in court in Owen Sound today, and two received their sentences. Matt Hermes has more.
4: 25-year-old Barry Evans Jr. pleaded guilty to manslaughter in an Owen Sound courtroom this morning, while his father, Robert Busby Evans, and uncle Barry Evans entered guilty pleas for accessory after the fact. The court heard Evans Jr., his uncle, and another male youth dined at the Curry House on August 17, 2023, and then a dispute ensued outside the downtown Owen Sound restaurant after two of them walked out on an $145 bill. Rahman confronted them and demanded payment. Evans Jr. then punched him in the face, and Rahman fell and hit his head on the sidewalk, suffering the fatal injury he died from a week later. Barry Evans then drove his nephew away from the area to Collingwood, and the next day they were both on flights back to the UK with the assistance of father Busby Evans. Rahman's death shocked and saddened the community. He left behind a wife and a young daughter. Grey County Assistant Crown Attorney Patrick Clement shared some words from Rahman's widow, saying it's been a profound loss that has kept her and her child lost in every sense of the word. Evans Jr. also read an apology in court and expressed his regret for that day. Justice Christopher Chorney will consider a 42-month joint sentencing submission for Evans Jr. at another hearing in July. That would leave him with about 8 months left to serve. While Chorney sentenced Barry Evans and Busby Evans for their roles in helping Evans Jr. escape Canada, they were given 21 months, time they've already served. Matt Hermes, Owen Sound.
3: Hanover police have charged a 26-year-old local man after calls about a dangerous driver. Police say it happened in Hanover and West Grey at about 10:30 at night on May 28th. They say they received several reports of a pickup towing a trailer at a high speed, passing vehicles dangerously. Police say while on 10th Street, the driver lost control, almost hitting another vehicle, and drove along the sidewalk before continuing westbound towards downtown. Police say an investigation revealed the driver was prohibited from driving and was using unauthorized license plates, including one reported stolen from Dufferin County. They executed a search warrant at a residence on 11th Street and seized the involved pickup truck and the stolen license plate. The driver was remanded into custody on charges from another policing jurisdiction. Kincardine Council has appointed a new councillor at large. Jason Monroe was selected during a special meeting on Wednesday evening.
5: I'm here today because I care deeply about this community and want to play a meaningful role in helping guide its future.
3: Monroe will be the councillor at large until the end of the current term. There is a municipal election set for this October. In sports, Trey Savage takes the mound tonight as the Blue Jays open a three-game series at home against the Baltimore Orioles. The Jays halted a four-game slide with a win in Atlanta yesterday. In local ball, the Owen Sound Bay Sox are set to host the first annual Bailey DeRoche Memorial Tournament at Tom Williams Park this weekend. It's being played in honor of the late Bay Sox player who died tragically in a collision 4 years ago at the age of 24. Game two of the NBA final goes tonight. The New York Knicks are trying to take a 2-0 series lead over the San Antonio Spurs. In the CFL, the Winnipeg Blue Bombers take on the Calgary Stampeders. And Canada takes on Ireland tonight in its final tune-up game before the World Cup. The Canada-US-Mexico co-hosted tournament begins in 6 days. Canada will play its first World Cup group stage game next Friday in Toronto. That's a look at news and sports. Stay tuned. The weather forecast is coming up next.
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1: It's the Casey Clark Show. Yeah.
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0: Let's get to it. It's called The Good Stuff. It's a great feeling story. Celebrating 47 years together, this couple didn't do it quietly either. And in fact, they didn't do it alone.
4: Oh, yeah. Well, and I mean, you got to celebrate and kick it into high gear. 47 years, come on.
0: So it wasn't that they gave themselves gifts for their 47th anniversary. They gave their community gifts for their 47th. We'll get to that coming up. And a question that I had no idea so many people would have difficulty answering. What is the last romantic gesture you gave your partner?
4: And if it's hard to answer, maybe you got to look within yourself.
0: Yeah. And by the way, no kidding. We have a surefire way to do something small yet big, and you have literally no talent. You don't have to have any talent to do
4: it. Oh, I love that.
0: Yeah, we'll give you that secret coming up.
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1: Yeah, man, that's the good stuff.
0: Okay, this is where we celebrate amazing things that people are doing on their anniversaries.
2: Ooh.
0: We call this the good stuff. Okay, it's really cool. After 47 years of marriage, you would think you'd want a nice little dinner.
2: Oh, yeah.
0: Maybe a few friends to celebrate, family
2: sure.
0: members perhaps. But Lois and Richard Nicotra didn't throw themselves that sort of party. Instead, they threw their community a giant check. Through their foundation, they handed out more than $1.5 million to local schools, nonprofits, charities, and scholarships. Actually, the total, you carry the four, cosign the eight,
2: sure.
0: came out to $1,573,885.
1: Yeah, man, that's the good stuff.
0: Wow. Just wasn't one big donation to one big place. They had 43 nonprofits to support. 24 students received scholarships.
2: Oh, amazing.
0: And 5 scholarships went to children of Team Nicotra employees.
2: Okay.
0: Coolest part, too, their foundation has been doing this since 2011. So after 47 years together, they're like, you know what? I know our love obviously has lasted the test of time.
2: Right, they're rich in love already.
0: Yeah, but now they're spreading.
2: Yeah.
0: Not only their love, but their wealth. I love this. 47 years, man.
2: That's nothing to sneeze at.
0: No kidding.
2: Pretty good.
0: Listen, if you have some good stuff, let's celebrate it. You can contact us through our website.
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9: A good chance of showers and a risk of a thunderstorm tonight. Breezy, a low around 14 degrees. Cloudy Saturday, a chance of showers and a risk of a thunderstorm, a high around 20. Sunny and 24 degrees on Sunday.

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1: Has Sue heard this?
0: Of course she has.
1: And?
0: She loves it.
1: Okay, great.
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0: to pee.
1: Yeah. I mean, it's real. It's only us, and it speaks volumes. She loved it, by the way.
0: Which is very sweet.
1: Yeah.
0: It's hilarious, too, honestly.
1: I know, right? Dave, we're asking you the question, what's the last romantic thing you've done?
2: I bought my wife flowers at Mother's Day.
1: There's something. Because you kind of had to, though.
0: Yeah.
2: Do I, though?
1: Yeah, well, I don't know. Do you? I kind of think you do.
2: What have you done for Susie Cusey?
1: You know what I do?
0: Oh, boy.
1: I make her songs. I leave her a note every single morning.
0: Yeah, that's very sweet.
2: I used to do that.
1: Then what happened?
0: Yeah.
2: She's going to read my handwriting, so I just quit.
0: No, and you're really? Like,
1: she's like, why is he leaving prescriptions for me every morning? What, does he think I'm really sick?
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3: A good chance of showers and a risk of a thunderstorm tonight. Breezy, a low around 14 degrees. Cloudy Saturday, a chance of showers and a risk of a thunderstorm, a high around 20. Sunny and 24 degrees on Sunday.

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1: It's the Casey Clark Show. Yeah.
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0: 1-800-990-2448 to contact us. Minute to win it. 10 questions, 60 seconds. We're going to play with Melody. I think we'll play the passable version.
4: Ooh, I like it a little softer. Yeah. I get it. So, yeah, you can say pass if you don't know the answer to a question right away. And if we have enough time before the 60 seconds is up, we'll go back to those past questions.
0: Let's also talk about dress code. If a job came across your desk and you're like, hey, I would like to go there, but there's a strict dress code, how much money would that new job have to be paying you for you to jump ship?
4: Yeah, it really makes you think about how important your comfort is. Because there's some jobs with what you have to wear is just not comfortable, and you have to be there for like 8 hours.
0: And we have an idea that could solve all of this when it comes to dress code. Okay, I think it's brilliant. In fact.
4: Okay.
0: Yeah, that's coming up.
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8: You study the photos zooming in and out. You read the reviews over and over. You even imagine what it might feel like. But something's missing. It's that moment. When you know. It's when you sit down and settle in and think, yeah, this is it. Hi, I'm Lindsay McDonald Brooks and I own Leon's. When it comes to your home, comfort isn't something you click. It's something you feel. I invite you to come and feel it for yourself at Leon's Owen Sound.

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1: All right, minute to win it. 10 questions, 60 seconds, Melody. And what we're going to do is we're going to play the passable version for you, which means if there's a question you don't automatically have an answer for, use the word pass, and we'll move on to the next question. If we have enough time, we'll get back to those past questions. But remember, the first answer you give us is the answer we got to take, okay?
3: Okay.
4: All right. So the timer will start after I finish reading the first question, Melody. Here we go. How many letters are in the alphabet?
3: 26.
4: What poisonous fruit did Snow White take a bite out of?
3: An apple.
4: Trident, XL, Juicy Fruit. Types of what?
3: Gum.
4: Convert 8 out of 10 into a percentage.
3: 80%.
4: Which candy bar franchise suggests you're not you when you're hungry?
3: I think I know, but I'm going to pass.
4: What body part does a podiatrist mainly focus on?
3: Feet.
4: How many faces are carved into Mount Rushmore?
3: Pass.
4: Which actor plays Rocky in the Rocky movies?
3: Sylvester Stallone.
4: Spell the word rhythm.
3: R-Y-T-H-M.
4: Which country is known as the Land of the Rising Sun?
3: Pass.
4: Which candy bar?
5: Oh, for Pete's sake.
1: Oh, you ran out of time.
5: For Pete's sake.
4: It is.
1: Yeah. And which candy bar franchise suggests Snickers?
4: Yes.
1: So, yeah. Wow.
4: And,
3: did I spell rhythm right?
4: You did, yeah. Actually, which is super duper impressive. Yeah. That is, I would say, probably one of the hardest words to spell. It's short.
3: What
4: there's not
3: the
4: a lot of letters.
3: Question?
4: So which country is known as the Land of the Rising Sun? Do you want to give it a guess now, Melody, now that you've calmed down?
3: New Zealand?
4: Japan.
1: Japan, but okay. But you're on that side of the world,
4: yeah,
1: kind of.
4: Yeah, yeah.
3: I had no idea.
1: Yeah, so that's fine.
4: All good.
1: You did really well, though, considering.
3: The reason I thought there was six faces on Mount Rushmore. I'm like, is it four or is there six? I've never been there, so.
4: Yeah, I know. That's
3: fair. We're not American. I don't know.
1: I know.
4: It's okay.
1: Great guess, though. All right, Melody, thank you.
4: Thank you.
3: Thank you.
1: All right.
3: Okay, bye.
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0: A good chance of showers and a risk of a thunderstorm tonight. Breezy, a low around 14 degrees. Cloudy Saturday, a chance of showers and a risk of a thunderstorm, a high around 20. Sunny and 24 degrees on Sunday.

0: Country 93, playing today's best country. Thanks again for hanging out. I appreciate that. Hey, here's a question for you. I don't know how you dress for work. Do you dress for success? But if you had to have a uniform, like you were, or a strict dress code,
1: yeah.
0: Would you do it for more money?
1: I would absolutely do it for a lot of money, mm-hmm, obviously, mm-hmm. But I've definitely worked in jobs with ridiculously strict dress codes.
0: Yeah.
1: I'm a big... What matters to me is the dress code has to make sense. Like, I get that, sure, if you're working out in the rail yard that you need steel toe boots. Like, that, I get it.
0: Yeah, yeah, yeah.
1: But I've worked in jobs where, you know, I'm not in front of anybody ever.
0: You're not front facing. I get
1: no.
0: it.
1: No. And, yeah, and I have to wear dresses and skirts past my kneecaps and I can't show my shoulders and it feels like it's 1947 in the office. I've worked in some weird places. Have to wear colored shirts at all times. Like, man alive. And that was just unnecessary to me. Hey, if I have to wear a collared shirt all the time,
0: yeah,
1: and I work at a golf course,
0: right,
1: I get that. That totally makes sense to me.
0: Mm.
1: It has to make sense with the job. But again, if I was making a gajillion more dollars, then I'll wear whatever you want me to wear.
0: I hear you. Is that why? Because it sounds very restrictive. Is that why you and your partner went to seedy hotels together? Like, you just wanted to go totally opposite?
1: Wear whatever I want.
0: You know what I mean? Like, you were just so restricted during the week. You're like, okay, we're gonna
1: let loose.
0: Yeah, we're gonna meet somewhere in the middle, and we're gonna find the dirtiest place to go. Is that?
1: Yeah, sure.
0: Well, it just kind of popped in because what you're describing sounds horrible.
1: Oh, the dress code?
0: Yes.
1: Yes, it was absolutely awful. And again, it just didn't make sense for the task at hand, why I needed my dress to be so, like, pencil skirt past my knees.
0: Yeah.
1: It was odd. It was an odd, odd job.
0: Ironically, when I leave studio, I get dressed up.
1: Yeah, I bet you do.
0: Yeah. Well, when I go see my mom, Linda, single mom of six in Edmonton, who's almost 85 years old, I wear a dinner jacket.
1: Yeah, you showed me a picture of you visiting her, and you get really spiffed up to see your mom.
0: Okay.
1: Which is so cute.
0: She thinks I'm a dentist.
1: I know. So you got to keep up appearances.
0: So I'm like, I'm pretty, listen, I don't know what dentists wear, but in my mind, that's what they wear. Okay.
1: Dinner jacket.
0: A dinner jacket. And apparently it's working.
1: Okay.
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0: Today's best country, Country 93. If you just popped in, we were talking about dress codes because, ironically enough, we don't have one here.
1: We don't. I don't know if that's ironic. Well, we don't need a dress code.
0: Okay. We're asking you, though, if you could get more money and go to a job, but it had a really strict dress code, would you go and do it?
1: Yeah, and some people really enjoy that freedom of being able to wear what they want. So would that money be worth it?
0: How much would it, you know, for $100, get out of here.
1: After tax.
0: Because here's the thing. I would have to get a new wardrobe.
1: Yes.
0: That's going to cost money.
1: That's exactly it. Yeah, it would kind of have to offset that cost in some sort of way. The problem, too, is when I worked at that one job where I had a really strict dress code, I had to buy clothes that... they were normal everyday clothes. Like, it wasn't like a uniform for a specific job. They were clothes that I could wear outside of the workplace, but the dress code was so strict that it just, like, wasn't my style.
0: Right, yeah.
1: So I had to spend so much money on clothes that are just sitting in my closet. Like, I might bring out a certain pair of slacks every once in a while.
0: Oh, you use the word slacks.
1: Oh, my God.
0: So did you say, hey, Mom, I got this new job. Can you go shopping for me?
1: Yeah. Can you pick me up some slacks, please, and some extra pleated pants?
0: Throw some outfits together so I know kind of what I'm dealing with
1: here. Got some suspenders. Throw those in, too.
0: Mom, can you do that for me? Because I'm getting all the wrong stuff.
1: Yeah, exactly. It's such a pain in the butt.
0: Julie, you like this idea of a dress code? And would you do it for more money?
2: I mean, it's not my favorite, but I wouldn't mind either if it was just a side thing.
1: Uh-huh.
0: I think we should have a dress code, quite honestly, here. No. What I mean, though, is not like a formal dress code. I think we need uniforms.
1: For what?
2: Yeah, with the name of the radio.
0: Yeah, no, well, you know, with our number on the back and our name.
1: Oh, like, those kind of uniforms.
0: Yeah.
2: Right.
0: I mean, and then every other place of business should adopt the same thing. Think how fun that would be if you're going into KMPG and everybody in the accounting firm had like a jersey on with their name on the back. Wouldn't that be fun?
2: Well, you'd always know the name of your colleague.
0: Yeah.
1: Yes, and you would wear different colors depending what department you were in.
0: I think that would be fantastic.
1: Oh, fun. Okay.
2: Color-coded.
0: Hey, Shasinski. How are you feeling today? Remember, and then the new person comes in, you just call them by their number?
1: Yeah, ready to give it 110%. Yeah.
0: Number 19's newbie, didn't know what's going on in the coffee room. Yeah. Like, I think that would be kind of fun.
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7: A good chance of showers and a risk of a thunderstorm tonight. Breezy, a low around 14 degrees. Cloudy Saturday, a chance of showers and a risk of a thunderstorm, a high around 20. Sunny and 24 degrees on Sunday.